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0: Kevon Edmonds, No Ordinary Love, Little Rock's Adult Choice, 102.1 KQY, Eric Benet, Shantae Moore, So Distracted, More Than a Friend from Elijah Connor. I'm your nighttime warrior, DJ Paul. We're chilling in the lounge on your Tuesday evening. Big birthday bash, remembering Reverend Hezekiah D. Stewart. That's happening tomorrow at the Watershed, 11 a.m. until 2 p.m. Come celebrate with food, fellowship, birthday wishes, and so much more. All are welcome, 11 a.m. until 2 p.m. at the Watershed, 3701 Springer Boulevard. If you need more info, you can call the Watershed, 501-378-0176, 501-378-0176. Keeping you in the know because you need to know. It's a Little Rock's Adult Choice. Still coming up, Q Parker. Alicia Keys up next, Skokie Nightlife. It's a Little Rock's Adult Choice, 102.1. It's KOKY.
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0: It's Little Rock Spell Joyce, 102.1 KLKY. That's Keith Robinson. Upstairs came from Q Parker. Girl on Fire, it's Alicia Keys. We are getting ready for Cheryl Underwood. She's coming to Little Rock 2027. It's January 16th at the Robinson Center. Cheryl Underwood with the She Said What tour. And it's a Netflix comedy special taping of that event. It's happening at the Robinson Center. Once again, that's on Saturday, January 16, 2027. Cheryl Underwood and Little Rock. Keep it here for your chance to get hooked up with tickets. In other words, keep it locked in for the win. Little Rock's Adult Choice still coming up. We got Raspity and we got Snoop and Swiss Beats up next. It's Coke and Not Die. Little Rock's Adult Choice, 102.1. It's KOKY.
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From the Central High crisis till today, we ain't new to this. 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

0: Bruno Mars and Dance With Me, Little Rock's No Choice, 102.1 KOKY, Crescent, Michelle Epiphany, Control K from Tank, and it's Koki Nightlife. Homecoming weekend going down in the Bluff, and we getting you hooked up with tickets to that big football game, UAPB taking on Alabama State this Saturday. You keep it here for your chance to win. Keep it locked in for the win right here at Little Rock's No Choice. Chilling in the lounge with Koki Nightlife. Nighttime is the right time. We've got Boney James and Lettucey coming up. Throwback from Boys to Men up next. It's Koki Nightlife, Little Rock's Adult Choice, 102.1. 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
5: Derek Ratliff, mayor of Newport.
6: Alice Schaffner is a daughter of the Delta. She's running for Senate to fight for us because she's one of us.
5: Hallie Schaffner was born in the Delta.

0: And now this mom, wife, and sixth-generation farmer is running for the Senate to fight for all the people that Tom Cotton's left behind. Hallie Schaffner.
1: Tom Cotton spent the last 14 years rigging the system against us. Well, I'm running for Senate because it's time to fight for Arkansas.
0: Lowering the cost of gas and groceries, protecting rural hospitals and access to health care, and a farm bill immediately. That's Hallie Schaffner's plan. And she'll have an office in the Delta, staffed by people from the Delta.
2: I trust Hallie to fight for the Delta because she's one of us. And I know that when she says she cares about us, she's not just blowing smoke.
0: So this year, vote Democrat Hallie Schaffner for the U.S. Senate.
1: I'm Hallie Schaffner, and I approve this message.
0: Paid for by Hallie Schaffner for Arkansas.
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those times at night when you just hurt me and just ran out with that other fella. 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

0: It's Little Rock's Don't You Waste 102 KOQ. It's Boney James and Lettucey. I belong to you. Sleep talking game for Magnus Ferrell. End of the road. Classic from Boys to Men. It is KOQ Nightlife. We're just a few days away from the general election. Early voting starts Monday, October 19th. 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But once again, it starts October the 19th, early voting. Election day is November the 3rd. 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Please get out and exercise your right to vote. Skokie Nightlife still coming up for you musically. You got Dave Hollister, Little Rock's Adult Choice, 102.1. It's KOKY.
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0: 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Let me know where you're working at, if you're at home, whatever you're doing, whatever you got going on. And always hit us up, 501-523-1021. LSG with a throwback up next. Koki Nightlife is a Little Rock's adult choice. 1021. 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
4: 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He's against any minimum wage. Any. Doesn't believe in it, but he took over $3 million from big investors. Believe that. Fancy French voted to double insurance costs for 22 million Americans. Why? 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Fancy French Hill watches us work, then takes our money right out of our pockets. 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On November 3rd, Arkansas, vote this banker out. 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Vote Chris Jones for Congress. Early voting runs from October 19th through November 2nd. Vote early or vote on Election Day, November 3rd. 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

0: Little Rock's Don't You Waste 1021 KOKY's Koki. Nightlife, nighttime is the right time. Wait till yet. She goes by right before that. Jesse Reyes, Money Long, Ain't You Tired? My Body from LSG. It is Koki. Nightlife, nighttime is the right time. Big concert coming to Little Rock on Thursday, October 22nd. Dorothy Moore Diamond and Gold concert with Michael Eubanks and Nia Renee. 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And of course, you can get them at Ticketmaster, but keep it here for your chance to win tickets too on Little Rock's Adult Choice. Skokie Nightlife. Nighttime is the right time, but you already know that, right? It's still coming up October, London. Skokie Nightlife. Little Rock's Adult Choice 1021. Skokie.
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Little Rock's Adult Choice 102.1, Kill Kilby, Chrisette Michelle, Flower Mama, the Johnny Gill. Is the dance a kiss? Skokie Nightlife, nighttime is the right time. You got the nighttime warrior, DJ Paul. Little Rock's Adult.

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Forever and a Day is to me a Little Rock Still Choice 1021 KOKY. 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Mary J. Blige, Need Love from Stokely. I'm your nighttime warrior, DJ Paul. 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

0: Tanya Nolan Rickles, Little Rock's Adult Choice 102.1 KOKYB, my lady from the dream. Cool from Anthony Hamilton. I'm DJ Paul, your nighttime warrior. UAPB homecoming going on this weekend. Starting out on Thursday night, all white affair at the Vine Bluff Convention Center. 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We got you. Right here on Little Rock's Adult Choice. Skokie Nightlife still coming up for you. We got Money Long. Skokie Nightlife, Little Rock's Adult Choice, 102.1, KOKY.
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7: 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He's against any minimum wage. 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Doesn't believe in it, but he took over $3 million from big investors. Believe that. 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On November 3rd, Arkansas, vote this banker out. 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Early voting runs from October 19th through November 2nd. Vote early or vote on Election Day, November 3rd. 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
0: Wrong Way to Love Somebody. 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Stokey Nightlife Musical, yours this hour. We got Genevieve coming up. Kevon Edmonds. And this is Dave Hollister. It's all about that voodoo magic. Skokie Nightlife. Nighttime is the right time. So I'm going to Rock's Bill 281 KOKY.

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0: Love that for us. That's Christian Keys. Little Axe, Adult Choice, 102.1 KOKY. Raheem Devon, a pleasure would be mine. If the girl only knew from Aaliyah, it's Koki Nightlife on your Tuesday. Man, I got a bounce. Time really flies. When you're having fun, we got Koki Nightlife rolling until 5 a.m. Then it's the Ricky Smiley Morning Show. Allie Lynn tomorrow morning at 9. Deal and his crew's got you for the ride home. I'll catch you back in the lounge tomorrow night. Koki Nightlife for your Wednesday, okay? As always, appreciate the time you took away from your time to be a part of my time. And from this time to the next time, peace out from Little Rock's Adult Choice. It's Koki Nightlife on 102.1. 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
11: 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He's against any minimum wage. Any. doesn't believe in it, but he took over $3 million from big investors. Believe that. Fancy French voted to double insurance costs for 22 million Americans. Why? 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Fancy French Hill watches us work, then takes our money right out of our pockets. 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On November 3rd, Arkansas, vote this banker out. 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Vote Chris Jones for Congress. Early voting runs from October 19th through November 2nd. 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

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Everyone's favorite cousin Allie Lynn in the middays. 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And it's DJ Paul keeping it tight at night with Koki Nightlife. 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

From the Central High crisis till today, we ain't new to this. We're true to this. 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

From the Central High crisis till today, we ain't new to this. We're true to this. Celebrating 70 years of the best of today and yesterday's R&B. 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

0: Adult Choice. 1021 KOKY with the all blues and southern soul Saturday. 19 hours of the best blues and southern soul. Starting with Jay Boogie and the Breakfast Buffet. Your weekend warrior, DJ Paul. The voice, CTC. The Arkansas boy, JC McKellar. And the lead dog, Broadway Joe. 19 hours of all blues and southern soul. Every Saturday, 5 a.m. until midnight. On the sound of the city. 1021 KOKY. If you don't vote, you have nothing to say. Election Day is Tuesday, November 3rd. Make sure your voice is heard. Vote, vote, vote.
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0: All right, y'all, it's the Rick Smile in the Morning Show, guys. 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
1: So let's welcome Pastor John Hannah, the senior pastor of Majestic Life Church in Chicago. 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
2: Hey, this is Pastor John Hannah from New Life in Chicago, and I'm right here on the Ricky Smiley Morning Show. What up, my brother? I've been calling you the Bishop of Radio because your show is syndicated. You're the international, huh? Bishop of Radio. And my assignment is to pray. And today I feel like I'm assigned to pray for clarity. For there are many of you that are listening that you need answers. You need no confusion. So today, God, I pray that you will speak loud and clear. I pray that you will give us exactly what to do, when to do, and how to do what needs to be done. For you are not the author of confusion, but you are the God of clarity. So I pray that you will speak through people, speak through your words, speak through dreams, speak through visions. But whatever you do, speak and give us what to do. In the name of Jesus, I pray. And I come against any confusion whatsoever, and you will have answers this week. Amen. Hey, if you're ever in Chicago, come and visit us right here at New Life. God bless you.
1: And we appreciate you, Pastor Hannah. Hey, that was Pastor John Hannah Sr., the pastor of New Life Covenant Church, Southwest Church in Chicago. And it's time for the praise break on the Rick Bonner.

0: to shout this morning. I know the Lord will make a way, y'all, the late great Carlton Pearson. I hope y'all enjoyed that praise break this morning. Got your front page right here.
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0: All right, 14 minutes after the hour, y'all, time for the front page. What up, Alfredas?
3: What up, Ricky? It's Wednesday, October 14th. Here's what's going on in the news. The Vatican has confirmed that Pope Leo has lung cancer. 71-year-old Chicago native underwent successful surgery yesterday with doctors removing the lower lobe of his right lung. He is recovering, and the Vatican says he had a calm night. No word yet on whether he'll need more treatment. Meanwhile, Kimberly Guilfoyle is out as U.S. ambassador to Greece. The White House says she was asked to resign amid misconduct allegations. Donald Trump Jr.'s former fiance denies asking a businessman to cover her $100,000 credit card debt in exchange for access to the administration. She thanked Trump and called serving an honor. You know, she was actually married to Gavin Newsom, governor of California. She was married to him while he was mayor. Yeah, she likes powerful men, I guess. And lastly, Bank of America is facing a $1 billion bill of its own. Treasury hit the bank with roughly $1.2 billion in penalties over failures to follow anti-money laundering and sanction rules. Regulators say it failed to report more than $5 billion in suspicious transactions on time, including activity linked to Chinese money laundering networks. When I first saw this story, I was like, yes, we're going to get some bank fees back. But no, it's not about us. Sorry, you won't. For info on these stories and more, go to RickySmileyMorningShow.com now. Here's a look at sports.
4: Rock T, the sports genius, is in the building.
5: Yes, indeedy, man. Major League Baseball playoffs yesterday. Tampa Bay Devil Rays gets revenge, man. They evened up the series against the Cleveland Guardians. Game 3 of the NLCS is happening tonight. The champs, the LA Dodgers, are down 0-2 to the Milwaukee Brewers. So let's see if they can bounce back. In the meantime, in the courtroom, NFL wide receiver Tyreek Hill found liable for 2 counts of battery, but not liable for the 8 remaining claims made by his estranged wife, Laquita Vaccaro. She was awarded a cool $500,000 in damages. And then Tyreek got up, shook his lawyer's hand, smiled, kind of wiped the brow, his brow like, whoof, you know, I'm gonna pay this $500,000, but I got off of them other 8 charges or whatever. So we'll see what happens, man, with Tyreek and his return to the NFL. As we prepare for game 1 of the WNBA Finals coming up this weekend, man, the Atlanta Dream are moving to a bigger arena. Now, they currently play in the old arena, which is 3,500 people capacity. They're moving to State Farm Arena, which holds 17,000 people. And you know, this is the first time that the Atlanta Dream been in the WNBA playoffs of 2013, so it's going to be jam-packed, sold out. I guarantee you, man. I'm excited for this one, man. This is going to be an amazing series because the Golden State Valkyries, this is only their second year in the league, and they already in the finals. And then, of course, the Atlanta Dream story with Angel Reese coming over. It's just a great story, man. Let's get it popping. That's my quick sports report right there. Brad, what you got coming up next in the hot spot?
6: Man, Rock T, another Michael Jackson documentary is coming, but this is one I'm sure we all want to see. I'm going to get into it up next in the hot spot on the Ricky Smiley Morning Show.
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0: All the more, the one boy is Cruz. 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

0: 50 years ago, this classic hit was on top of the charts. 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
1: 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Drop it like it's hot. Drop it like it's hot.
2: All right, 29 before the top of the hour, y'all time for the hot spot. What up, Brett?
3: What up, Ricky? Good morning, everybody. I'm your girl, Brett Tat Tat, and this is the hot spot where we bring you music, movies, and more. So let's get on off into it. Well, y'all, new documentary examining the production and legacy of Michael Jackson's Super Bowl halftime show is coming to Hulu and ESPN. Oh, my goodness. I'm so excited. This is going to be so good because his performance was so epic. The title of the special is Spectacle, Michael Jackson at the Super Bowl. Will offer a deep dive into the 1993 performance. It'll feature never-before-seen footage along with Michael Jackson's team preparing for this epic performance. Also, while exploring how the performance set a new standard for Super Bowl halftime shows, which it did, because we was all glued to the TV, I remember, and we could not wait for the halftime show. I don't even think I watched football back then, but I was sure waiting for Michael Jackson. Yeah. Michael Jackson's show opened with a voiceover introduction from James Earl Jones. Oh, my God, the voice of the world, of the Bible and everything. And after which the King of Pop was launched onto stage via a trapdoor and just popped out, and everybody went crazy. He then stood there silent for nearly 2 minutes as the crowd lost their minds.
4: Come on.
3: Spectacle Michael Jackson at the Super Bowl will premiere in February of next year, and I cannot wait. All right, y'all, moving on. Beyonce and Kelly Rowland are giving back to their hometown, Houston, in a major way. Yesterday, they were joined by Beyonce's mom, Mama Tina, and her daughters, Blue Ivy and Rumi, for the grand opening of the Knowles Rowland House. The development has 31 housing units for people who have experienced chronic homelessness. It also includes multiple units for residents with disabilities. Residents will also have access to things like mental health counseling, substance abuse treatment, and other support services. Now, the building was originally opened as a youth center back in 1999, and it was funded by Destiny's Child, but it suffered damage from Hurricane Harvey in 2017 and a few fires years after that. Now, the property has been transformed into a place offering housing and support for people in need. It is a full circle moment for Beyonce and Kelly Rowland, and here's what they had to say about it.
5: I just want to say there's so many memories here, and I was baptized right here. I made the choice on my own to be baptized because I felt the spirit here, and I feel the spirit right now, and I'm so grateful for that foundation.
6: I would get up here and not even be able to talk or cry. This place, this space, these souls will forever be grateful, whole space for you. What a legacy you've built. You both have built.
0: Wow. Yeah, that's awesome. Brad, I've been to that church.
3: Really?
0: Went to church service with them, and Angie Stone was with us that Sunday. We all went to church. And that pastor is still there. He is nice. A lot of homeless people attend that church. And they've been working on it for years. It's, connected to, this event I just recently did there with Trader Truth. Mm-hmm. And, they do a lot of stuff in the community in the Houston area. I just have so much respect for them, Miss Tina, Beyonce, and, everything that they has contributed. But that place is really nice, Brett. They've been working on that for a long time.
3: Oh, man, I cannot wait to see it when I go back, because I want to feel that feeling, too. Just hearing them just gave me goosebumps. So congratulations go out to them.
0: They are genuine, humble, and sincere.
3: Yes,
0: genuine.
3: I love Kelly Rowland. Her spirit. Absolutely. Every time you see her, she's the same. She's never changed.
0: Uh-huh. Beyonce,
3: always
0: too.
3: Humble. And Beyonce, too. Beyonce and Mama Tina.
0: Absolutely. They're going to give you that hug now.
3: Absolutely. And you're going to always feel the warmth of their heart. And I love that. I love that. I cannot wait to see what happens with this. I know people are going to be so happy, and they're going to bless so, so, so many people. All right, y'all.
0: For generations to come.
3: Yeah, for generations to come. All right, y'all, we're going to wrap up the hotspot on that note. But if you miss any part of the show, make sure you check it out on the Ricky Smiley Morning Show podcast, available wherever you get your podcasts. 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Up next, we got Rock T with that HBCU. 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
5: 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Let's get it, baby. Rock TZ for Sheezy up in here. It's about that time, HBC, you know. We're going to always highlight, showcase, and put a spotlight on our heroes and sheroes that attended or currently attend our historically black colleges and universities. We've been ahead to Charlotte, North Carolina, home of Johnson C. Smith University. Established in 1867, home of the Golden Navy Blue Golden Bulls. Let's talk about one of y'all's former students, Bertha Maxwell Roddy. Oh my goodness, a phenomenal educator, founding member of the National Council of Black Studies, the first African-American principal of Albemarle Road Elementary School, which, by the way, is a predominantly white public school in Charlotte, North Carolina. She actually founded the Black Studies program, which is now known as the Africana Studies Department at the University of North Carolina at Charlotte. Oh yeah, I ain't done. Along with Dr. Mary Harper, she founded the Afro-American Culture and Service Center. That's big time, y'all. She's a proud member of Delta Sigma Theta Sorority, Incorporated, where she actually served as national president. Bertha Maxwell Roddy, another proud HBCU alum of Johnson C. Smith University. If you didn't know, now you know. If you want me to highlight your favorite HBCU, hit me up on my social media platforms at Rock T Holla. Let's get it.
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0: y'all, listen, we're gonna be partying. Listen. We're gonna be partying with a purpose. T.I. on the One Voice Cruise. Listen, I cannot wait, man. We sailed out of Miami October the 26th. Woo. I'm wearing some of the same stuff I had on last year on the cruise. And I finna go buy a whole bunch of new clothes now.
1: I'm shopping.
0: And the hell with that. Y'all don't remember what I had on the last cruise.
1: That's true.
0: Anyway.
1: That's true, but summer stuff is on sale now. Summer stuff is on sale
0: damn
1: now.
0: Damn right. See some of the same stuff and go, what you say?
1: That's all right.
2: But Ricky, you gotta watch it though, Ricky, cause this is what they do, honey. They'll see what you had on and then they'll pull up a picture and say, when did he wear it better?
0: I don't give a damn. I'm not gonna be buying all these clothes.
3: We don't care.
1: No,
0: you care about that stuff. You the one doing the drip videos, not me.
2: Well, you're supposed to dress for success.
0: Hey, I am success.
3: Let's get to success.
0: You manage how you dress.
3: Come on now.
1: Gotta say something.
3: Let them know.
4: And that's a mess.
0: Yeah, man. Yeah. And so, what were you about to say about parents and their freedoms?
1: So listen, guys, y'all know parenting can be crazy, stressful, but one Florida mama says she needed a break. And apparently she meant away from her whole family. So a Florida woman reportedly left her 4 children at home while she went on a 3-day cruise. Yes, 3 whole days. Now listen, everybody can understand you need some time away, but ma'am, you cannot just put your kids on do not disturb. You could just go in your room for a little while, go get a massage. She was out there enjoying the buffet, the ocean breeze and the Lido deck while the kids were back at home trying to figure out what's for dinner. But here's the thing, y'all. Here's the question. At what age is it okay to leave your kids at home overnight alone? And what's the longest you would ever leave your kids alone without an adult? And by the way.
0: 19.
1: Exactly. You gotta be grown.
0: Yeah.
2: No.
0: They can't be babies like kids that's over the age of 4 with a 19-year-old.
2: About 10 years old.
1: Overnight? No, Gary, we're talking about overnight.
2: Yes, I'm saying overnight. Me and my brothers were left home overnight
0: Y'all were blessed, that nothing happened. These are some dangerous days and times. It's not the same time. When nobody, breaking in and doing all that crazy stuff like they are now.
1: I don't even want to go to the grocery store. I don't even want to leave for 30 minutes. I don't care about the alarm, the cameras. I'm like, get in the car, you're going.
4: It's tough.
0: I got a man work at Publix. That man hate me, man. I think that man gonna shoot at me one day.
1: Why?
0: Really? He'll go out his way to walk past me just to not speak to me.
4: He'll rewalk past you and do it again.
0: Yeah. That's what he did. He went around there by the rest, then he came back through in a tight spot where he could walk past me just to show me that he don't like me. I said, man, that man gonna shoot me one day. He work in the meat department. He mean as hell, but he don't like my ass.
1: Oh my God.
0: But you can't. You just can't leave small kids, man. It's just too dangerous.
1: But
0: man,
1: even teenagers, even a 13-year-old might decide they want to cook something and burn up the whole house.
4: I think 16, 17 is cool for one night. One night is cool.
0: Yeah, you have to order pizza and stuff like that. Now I tell you what. If you do some intense training with a 15 or 16-year-old with some intense training and you in constant communication or whatever and FaceTime and location and all that stuff, that's a little different. If they in the house and if anything feel funny, call me, you can get right back home. That's different if they 15, 16. You know what I'm saying?
1: Yeah.
0: But overnight, I would be real skeptical about that.
1: Can't do it. And by the way, this mom, when she got back from her little 3-day cruise, the police were waiting at the dock for her. You can't. The judge was so shocked. She was like, you can't make this stuff up. Like, what? 3 days away from her kids.
0: That's right, man. So make sure y'all go ahead and book your cruise at the One Voyage Cruise.
5: Ladies and gentlemen,
0: leave the ass at home.
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5: Guys, I went up there to the local Zaxby's for lunch. Buddy, I didn't realize you got to get buck naked to eat one of them kicking chicken sandwiches. Between the sauce and the sweat. Buddy, I done ruined my white t-shirt. I got sauce everywhere, just up behind my damn ears. I thoroughly enjoyed it, and they gave me every napkin in the restaurant. But guys, I done pulled out my billfold, had sauce all over my singles somehow. I'm fixing to have to go rinse. I feel like I got some that traveled down to my ass crack. Anyhow, guys, y'all holler at me. I'll get back with you once I get cleaned up. And I might meet me a gal that knows how to get some stains out.
6: Boy, when I tell y'all I know somebody, boy, that got me suspended. I had a boy's advisor like that, boy. I couldn't take it. Gary!
7: Coming up next, y'all, Halle Berry is still fighting with her ex. I'm going to tell y'all what's going on with Miss Berry next week. It's Smiley Morning Show.

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5: All right, Reese, about the morning show. 8 minutes after the hour, Gary has the tea and the Kahlua of the day. Good morning, Gary.
6: Good morning, Ricky. Good morning, America. Good morning to you. Yeah, it's a beautiful, beautiful day in the neighborhood. And here's what's happening in celebrity news. Oliver Martinez, y'all, the ex-husband of Miss Halle Berry, is still fighting, baby, to keep Miss Halle Berry's daughter, Miss Nayla Arbery, out of their custody dispute. Now, even as he pushes y'all for their 13-year-old son, Maceo, to tell a judge about an alleged altercation with his mama. Now, they're saying, y'all, that the 60-year-old actor challenged the involvement of Nayla, 18, in that newly filed court documents, according to U.S., Us Weekly obtained. Now, they're saying, y'all, Miss Arbery is unquestionably biased, Martinez alleged, arguing that the teenager has no real role, honey, in a case involving their younger brother. Now, Nayla, whom Berry shares with her former partner, Gabriel Audrey, he recently submitted y'all a sworn declaration supporting the Oscar winner. He said, quote, in all my years, honey, living with my mama, she said, honey, I have never witnessed her act violently toward anyone, she said. Anyone. She said, quote, I am the parent who does not want to suppress Mason's voice, he said, but he wrote that in his response. But it's amazing how Halle and this man going back and forth because she allegedly put that boy in a chokehold. I mean, she was disciplining him. And I mean, I'm sure her chokehold is not the average, you know, African American's chokehold. Because what? It's Halle.
7: She's black.
6: Well, she's black, but she's kind of tender and soft. She's not going to do like
7: the
6: real.
7: Tiny?
6: Well, not tiny, just tiny, but she's tender and soft. She's not like a hard mama that would put you in a chokehold.
7: Oh.
8: You need to keep your mouth shut. You don't talk back to your mama.
6: Yeah.
8: And then Halle Berry ain't woke up out of her sleep and decided she wanted to get in her teenagers behind. That something happened.
6: Yeah. But honey, but that
8: roll the tape all the way back. What happened? What did you say smart to your mama? Did you close the door? Did you slam the door? Did you disrespect your mother? Did you stomp up the steps and slam the door? What did you do for her to do that?
6: She did something, but honey.
8: I can tell you how many I done jacked up and grabbed up and put up in the air, up against the wall, up in my house. Man, you don't talk crazy to me. I work too hard to pay bills and make sure you have everything you need. So what you saying?
6: Okay. Well, he's trying to get him an extra check. She already paying it. Halle Berry's paying all her ex-husband child spousal support and stuff. And that is just crazy. But now she got her a good black man, honey. She ain't got to get him nothing. He just loving being there with her, but she got her own black man. So it goes back and forth, though, Ricky. So sometimes white men, I don't know. But anyway, we're going to keep our parties lifted in prayer. All right, moving on in other celebrity news, y'all. Former Real Housewives of Potomac star Miss Mia Thorne, baby. This girl is facing, honey, a felony theft charge after allegedly, y'all, taking thousands of dollars worth of furniture and a television, y'all, from a furnished Atlanta condo. Now, according to the court documents, according to the court documents TMZ obtained, they said that the Fulton County District Attorney has charged Mia, y'all, with felony theft in connection, y'all, with an alleged incident that happened back in October of 2025. Now, prosecutors claim, y'all, that Mia and an associate, y'all, Jared McGriff, removed property value between $5,000 and $25,000 while moving out of the condo in the middle of the night.
8: What?
6: Baby, this girl was moving in the middle of the night, honey. She said, we're going to get this home where nobody could see us. Now, they said the alleged incident occurred weeks before Mills was arrested at an Atlanta airport in November. They said in the breaking news.
5: I got at the airport, Gary.
6: Yeah, honey, this girl, Miss Mia. You have to watch the show. She's a very pretty girl. She's a very nice girl and stuff, but she just, you know, got some, you know, things.
8: So when they rented a house and the house was already furnished, they took
6: it. Was already furnished. Yeah,
8: she felt moved out.
6: Yeah, she felt the property that was hers, allegedly. You know, sometimes you feel if you paid enough money for rent and what have you, you know, the stuff should be for you because you paid enough
8: rent. It's not in the agreement. If it's furnished, you have to leave the furniture there and just take the stuff that you came with. You can't do that, Gary.
6: Yeah, well, honey, she did it, allegedly. And, honey, they said, girl, you can't be taking these people from you at night. Because, you know, they said most people, they're still usually still at night. So, I mean, so that's a good thing.
8: Did they
6: so
8: catch her coming out the plane? Or was she, coming, or she in baggage claim?
6: She was probably in baggage claim. Yeah. Miss Mill was at baggage claim, well, not the movie, but she was at baggage claim.
8: And then when the police came, what'd they say to her, Gary?
6: They said, ma'am, could you please step aside, please? And they pulled this girl aside. Ma'am, that TV you got, that doesn't go with you. Any of these other items you have, ma'am.
8: Did they let her get a bag, girl?
6: Baby, she said, can I get my bag? That's my Louie. They said, I bet she probably stole that too.
8: That's dirty.
6: But I'll talk to you about it after I get off the air. But anyway, so we just gonna keep all parties again lifted up in prayer because, you know, it's a sad situation, honey. Because I'm, you know, people get depressed and people want to, you know, live a certain type of lifestyle. Cause when you're on these TV shows, Ricky, you have to live a certain type of lifestyle and you have to have certain things. And if you don't, people look down on you. So, you know, that's probably, you know, could have been on a situation.
8: You got to keep up with the Joneses. Be you. That be that pressure.
6: Yeah, that's one. Thank you. It'd be that pressure, honey. So we're going to keep on lifting up in prayer and hopefully in prayer for that Mia gets things together, honey, because we like Mia. And a lot of people say she should come back to the show because she could have allegedly been the biggest star on Real Housewives of Potomac because she was definitely becoming a big star. You know, she was
8: now, Potomac, where's Potomac? What's
6: that's in D.C.
7: D.C.
6: That's
7: in right D.C. outside.
6: It's a real rich area, real rich area. Mm-hmm. Huh? Alfreda, y'all lived almost by there, right, when you was in D.C.?
7: Don't be cute. Oh. Far, far away. Very far away.
9: Far away.
6: All right, none of that said it, bitch. I know what time it is. The Kahlua today, honey, is one of my favorite Kahluas. My Kahlua, and it's a nice fall Kahlua. My Kahlua today is Carabinet. On the high end, you say Carabinet, and on the low end, you say beautiful, light, purplish, purple. That's your Kahlua for today.
8: That's beautiful. Y'all give it up for Gary with the tea. All right, I got your wake-up call. Y'all get at me now. The phone line is wide open, 8669-RICKY, 8669-RICKEY. 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

0: 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That's the phone number. All you gotta do is just start dialing that bad boy. Let's wake somebody up. 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

0: Jackie from the famously hot Columbia, South Carolina. Hey, everybody, wake up, wake up, wake up. Hey, Ricky.
1: I'm Tiffany. I'm calling from D.C. Wake up, wake up, wake up.
2: I'm Rose Irby, and I'm calling from Westchester, Ohio. Wake up, wake up, wake up. 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
3: My name is Danette. I'm from Missouri City, Texas. Wake up, wake up.
4: Paula, calling from Charlotte, North Carolina. Waking up my sons and my MTS crew. Love you guys. Wake up, wake up, wake up.
5: My name is Dominique, caller from Illinois. Sitting up, wake up, wake up, wake up. To Ricky Smiley.

All right, look, man. 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I appreciate those wake-up calls, man. Y'all are so awesome, man. I love that y'all calling with some enthusiasm. That's what the hell I'm talking about. Listen, man. Wait, coming up next, man, we got the good, the bad, and the what the hell.

0: Y'all just mad because y'all don't play no instruments.
1: That's what it sounds like, baby. It's time.
0: No, that was good tone. That was good tone.
2: So wrong. Those
1: were the days.
0: Yeah, that was, I had some good tone. That was
3: baby,
0: right there.
3: No, tone deaf.
1: Thank you. That.
2: Brad.
3: Oh, Lord, man. Baby.
0: I had that baby right, boy. No, all right, y'all, we can the morning show is for the good, the bad, and the wet, the hell, with. Thank you, Gary. All right, Alfreda, tell me something good.
2: Okay, Ricky, you're going to love this. Sometimes a great story can make up for an unexpected tragedy. Case in point, this couple was getting married last week in Outer Banks, North Carolina, but the recent storms cut off access to the highway where they were having their ceremony. So most of their friends and family could not make it to that location. So what did they do? They put out a social media invite asking locals or people who were around there to show up and, you know, help make the day special. And show up they did. In the end, more than 400 people showed up to watch two people they had never met get married. Just perfect strangers, including a DJ and even a photographer, Ricky. They did run out of food at one point, but then people started bringing food and other contributions. It turned into a huge party and a really special day. So that's so cool. Love it. That's people. Oh, there man. Are good people around.
4: Yes, sir.
0: That's nice, man. Yeah. Well, what are y'all thoughts about that?
2: I love it. You know, sometimes the kindness of strangers, sometimes we're nicer to people we don't know, you know what?
0: Yep.
2: It's unfortunate. Yep.
4: Come on, man.
0: That's a fact. All right, appreciate that. Rock T, what's in today's bad news?
4: Well, man, we got a 55-year-old former professor at McAllister College in Minnesota named Paul Fisher, who was arrested for spilling urine on a student's backpack. He taught biology, but it wasn't wild animal pee. It was his pee.
2: What the hell?
3: You know what?
4: The female student noticed the spill on her bag, realized what it was, and alerted the authorities. There was an investigation, and Professor Fisher told the police that he had developed a habit of relieving himself in cups and then dumping it out in the trash cans and science lab sinks. He said he must have accidentally spilled some in the backpack on the backpack while trying to dispose of it. Mm-hmm. But, of course, the cops didn't buy that. There have been 6 previous complaints of urine being found around the school's science center in bottles and even inside other professors' decorations.
0: Now, you know they got the urinal bags that you keep in your glove compartment in case you get stuck in traffic and have to go.
4: That's it.
0: Or whatever, and you just toss it in the trash. But that ain't no excuse. You just round there.
2: He's been doing that.
0: He's been doing that since he was a kid, peeing in cups, too lazy to get up, go to the bathroom. Teenagers be peeing in little bottles and putting it up under the bed and all that little nasty stuff.
2: Nasty.
0: Yeah, that's just absolutely disgusting. But he facing what, $10,000 in fines?
4: Yeah, up to 5 years in prison and $10,000 in fines. Of course, he's no longer a professor at the university either. So.
2: But y'all know sometimes those science professors be kooky. Sometimes they're weird.
3: Yeah,
0: smart as hell. Don't ask them a question. They'll talk you to damn death.
2: Yeah.
0: Yeah, you can't talk to nobody smart if you got ADHD.
2: Right.
0: Your brain be going to commercial. Your brain be talking about Limu, Emu, and Doug.
2: Yes.
0: Liberty.
1: It's the sweet one.
2: What's wrong with us?
0: All right, Brett, you got the what the hell news.
1: I do, Ricky. A Berkeley chemical engineer who says she spent nearly 2 years battling unexplained illness is speaking out after discovering her coworker had been poisoning her food with cadmium. That is a toxic heavy metal. Cadmium. Now, cadmium, it says cadmium. Cadmium? Mm-hmm. Cadmium. Huh? Okay. Rong Yuan is his name. That's R-O-N-G. Y-U-A-N says her name. She eventually set up a hidden camera after becoming suspicious, and the footage was shocking, y'all. It showed co-worker David Zhu tampering with her water bottle. The prosecutor said David Zhu poisoned her for over a year, and Juan suffered serious health problems that sometimes required emergency care. Oh my goodness. Zhu was originally charged with attempted murder and 2 counts of poisoning, but later pled no contest to 1 felony poisoning charge under a plea deal. The judge has now granted his request to expunge the felony conviction after completing probation. The woman says she still deals with long-term effects from the poisoning and strongly opposed having the conviction cleared.
0: Now, why would a judge
1: Why would a judge clear that after seeing it on tape?
0: Oh, of course you can know why. You can guess why.
1: Oh, you know what?
4: Paycheck popped up in his desk.
2: It's awful. I mean, that is literally awful. Attempted murder.
1: It really is.
2: I mean, what?
0: Yeah, that person that got charged with that probably knew somebody and just had privilege. Let's just put it that way.
4: Yeah.
2: So you know he's going to do it again and nobody will know. He won't.
1: That's horrible.
2: It's crazy.
0: Yeah, that's crazy. Yeah, I appreciate that. The good, the bad, the went to hell. More Ricky Smiley Morning Show coming up.
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11: 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Buckle up, buttercup. I'm Allie Lynn with the Arkansas Traffic Network. 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

0: y'all. Rick's Modern Morning Show. Check it out. It's going down with John Lyon on the one, the two. What up, big dog?
1: I'm good, man. You don't know, just a Wednesday home day mix, man. And of course, hit me up on the gram, J-A-H Lyon Sound.
0: J-A-H Lyon Sound. Appreciate you, big dog. Hey, big shout out to Alabama A&M University Homecoming. Now, I'm so excited, man, to be coming to Huntsville, Alabama, to host the Step Show. Y'all used to let me host the Step Show back in the 90s, man. Boy, that was just too much fun, man. And I remember Alabama A&M, John used to have the Dust to Dawn parties. The party started at midnight and ended at 6 a.m. So excited to be on the hill with the Alabama A&M Bulldogs, man. And then Saturday, I'll be at Prairie View A&M. Man, I cannot wait, man. I'm so excited, man. Thank y'all so much for having me. I just appreciate to be thought of. Hey, that's
2: my quarterback. that thing
0: touch me, man. That thing touch me, man.
3: Yeah, dog. Let it out, dog.
4: Oh, boy.
0: Y'all know how them thugs be crying. Hey, Black Tony.
5: Hello.
0: Hey, what's up, hello, man? Come on now. Come on now.
5: This is Evelyn. Yep. I got Black Tony right here. And he's going to be with me for the rest of the day. Oh. I just need you to know that he told me to call his job, call his boss, man.
0: What, he's been sex traffic?
5: And he's with my sister, BJ. He's me and my sister, BJ. Oh. Now, listen. He owed my brother a whole lot of money, my brother Charles. He owed my brother some money.
0: Okay.
5: And we told him, well, you ain't got your money. He got your money. We want us a black man. And he went and got us a black man. Now we know blacker than this one right here. We like him. We have a good time with him. We smoking cigarettes, eating pot at meat and drinking.
2: Say, man.
5: Well, we just told him we want to have a good time.
0: Are y'all white women?
5: Yeah. Yes, we are.
4: You are too.
5: We're having a good time with him. We've been smoking pow miles, eating potted meat and drinking corn liquor all night. And we've been having a good time with this black man over here, let me tell you.
0: Y'all got it.
5: A good time, too. Yeah, we got him hemmed up.
0: Okay. How much money did he owe you?
5: He owed my brother almost $250. They've been gambling together, and he didn't have the money. And he tried to call his boss man, Ricky, somebody, call his boss man, and his boss man didn't answer the phone. So he said, well, you gonna pay him one way or another. And he said, okay.
0: Now, what's your name again?
5: And so my name's Evelyn.
0: Evelyn. Now, who did you vote for, Evelyn?
5: I voted for Donald Trump. I'm going to vote for him again. Wow. He's the greatest president we ever had. I love me some Donald Trump.
0: What y'all doing, Black Tony over there?
5: We having a good old time with him. We never had no black man, and we having a good old time with him. You want to talk to him?
0: Yeah. Evelyn.
5: Yeah.
0: Evelyn, Black Tony clapped them cheeks.
5: Oh, hold on there. Hold on.
0: Hey, shout,
2: They treat you like a puppet.
5: Please come get me.
4: Oh, no.
0: Hey, Black Tony, you hear the Black Tony? You tore it up, Black Tony.
5: Okay. Man, Tony, they got me on 100 pads and everything over.
0: Hey, put Evelyn back on the phone.
5: Oh. Hello.
0: Hey, Evelyn.
5: Helen T. We're going to let him go back home this evening.
0: All right.
5: Sometime this evening.
0: Okay.
5: But we done had our fun.
0: I can't even talk no more about Evelyn.
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14: 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I'm Allie Lynn with the Arkansas Traffic Network. 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

0: Yes, Lord, it's Anderson .Paak.
1: 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We are Silk Sonic.
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5: And somebody gonna have a nerve to ask me tomorrow, well, why you always eating out? You don't never cook. Cause I don't feel like figuring out what I want to eat. Got to go to the grocery store, get the food. Got to walk up every aisle to get the ingredients. Got to come home and bring the groceries upstairs. Got to come in the house, prepare the food, wash it off. Turn the stove on, cook it. Got to clean the dishes either while I'm cooking so I won't have so much to clean when I'm done. Or got to eat the food and then take it. And dad gonna clean the dishes when I get done. Got to put the food up. I don't feel like doing all that. When I can go right down into the drive-thru and get me some on my way home. Carry it upstairs. When I eat it, I throw it right in the trash. That's why I don't be cooking. Then got to turn around and do all that tomorrow. So ain't. It's at least 3 meals a day, breakfast, lunch, and dinner. Who finna cook all that? I'm not finna do that. You mind your house. I do. I have my own system.
6: Well, I mean, not wrong.
7: 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Gary.
8: Coming up next, y'all. Pleasure. P.I. is saying what type of woman he needs. We're going to talk about who she is next. 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
5: All right, 7 minutes after the hour. Gary has the T and the color of the day. Gary, good morning.
6: Good morning, Ricky. Good morning, America. Good morning to you. It's Wednesday. A beautiful, beautiful day in the neighborhood. And here's what's happening in celebrity news. Y'all. Pleasure P, y'all. Singer Pleasure P is speaking out. And Ricky, he's saying some things about what he wants from a woman. And a lot of people are saying, well, maybe you may get one and you may not. So this is what Pleasure P has to say.
7: Listen. I'm a spontaneous kind of guy. I plan things, you know, just the way my life works is a little different, right? So I need me a woman that's ready to go. I don't need a woman that's like, oh my God, I got a plan for the kids and I gotta, and I understand women, they have children and things like that. But for me, if I tell you tomorrow, let's go to the Bahamas, baby. Let's go to the Bahamas. It's just that simple, that spontaneous. Well, I might wake up and say, yo, let's go to lunch in New Orleans. What are we waiting for? Till we die. We live in now. We in that moment. That chapter. Yeah. Spontaneity.
5: Yeah.
6: Yes, but Ricky, you're saying, yeah, but a lot of women are saying that's probably why he ain't got no woman. What's spontaneity?
1: That means when you do something on the spur of the moment.
6: No, baby, that's spontaneity. Now, I'm afraid you should know better.
1: Oh, I didn't understand.
8: But spontaneity is like when you do it, it's the same thing.
6: No, it ain't the same thing. That's spontaneity and spontaneity.
8: It's at night, Gary. It's at night.
1: Okay. I like what you're saying.
8: Spontaneity is when you do that in the daytime. Spontaneity is at night.
9: Or spontaneity.
1: I like it. Thank you. All right. Thank you. Thank you, my
6: brother. But that's not fair to women. Like he said, he know women have children for the most part. They can't just jump up and say, oh, let's go, honey, to Bama Wama because you want to go and stuff
1: take
6: like that.
1: Kids.
6: You
8: got a babysitter. Take the kids and get a babysitter.
6: Well, he didn't say that. He didn't say, I'm going to get a babysitter for you, baby. He just said, honey, you women got kids.
8: There's an old lady in her 70s that would love to come over. She going to keep everything clean and keep them kids together and go.
1: And does he have kids?
6: That's the question.
1: What does he do with his kids?
6: That's the question. I wonder, do you have any children?
1: Because he said, I know women have kids. Like, we don't have them by ourselves.
6: So, but it's
8: wrong with relaxing, going to the beach for a couple of days.
1: For sure.
8: Everybody needs to sit down and listen, look at the ocean and relax and be romantic and be in love.
1: Yeah.
8: You know?
6: Yeah. They want to be spontaneity, but then, honey, when you when they get mad with you, they want to take the trip back. So, no.
1: Okay.
8: Wow.
6: But anyway, congratulations to Pleasure. Hopefully, he finds those spontaneity women and still they want to go.
1: No, you're not, Gary.
6: All right. Moving on now, Freedoms, y'all. Oh, look at this story here. I cried. Stephanie Mills, y'all, is speaking out, honey. And I don't know if I'll ever buy another Lady Gaga song again. She is calling out Lady Gaga, honey. She says she's calling her a culture vulture.
1: Oh, no. Now,
6: Brad, honey, wait till you hear this. Now, they say in the new episode of Jason Lee's show, they're saying that the legend shared her story about what happened, y'all, the time she sang for Lady Gaga, and here's how that went.
10: I feel like Lady Gaga is a culture vulture. I was managed by a manager a couple of years ago, and they came to me and they said, Home is Lady Gaga's favorite song. She's doing a fashion shoot in New York. Would you come and surprise her and sing Home? At first I said, no, why would I do that? No. Okay, I went, and she had a little black dog there and all the other people. So I sang for her. She didn't smile. She didn't do anything. She looked at me like I had two heads.
11: No, she didn't.
10: So before we fit, I finished singing home and we took pictures. Before we left, they said, you got to delete all those pictures. We were at the elevator getting ready to leave and they came and they said, delete. And they did not let us leave until they saw every picture being deleted. I hope you watch. Wow. And I feel like you owe me an apology.
1: Oh,
5: I agree. I agree.
1: She is a legend.
11: I hope she still had them in her recently deleted.
6: Okay.
11: Cause you gotta delete one more time to get them out of your phone.
6: Yeah. Oh, but y'all, that was so sad. Stephanie Mills sang Baby Home for Lady Gaga. And baby, this girl looked at this girl like, girl, is that what you're singing?
11: Did she know that's who that was?
6: She knew this. Yeah, she knew that who that was. But that's not cute. How could you sing a song, hun? It's just like coming to sing a song for the queen, baby. And the queen just looking at you like,
8: ooh. I agree with Stephanie Mills.
11: Me too. Yeah,
8: that's real shady and disrespectful and, being, to be
6: but maybe
8: in a
6: she
8: room
6: was having
8: with
6: a
8: Stephanie
6: catharsis.
8: Mills. I don't care what she was having. You alone with Stephanie Mills. Stephanie Mills is a legend. Stephanie Mills stuff with Michael Jackson and she is part of our culture. And you do not disrespect the Patti LaBelle's, the Stephanie Mills, the Gladys Knight, the Dionne Warwick. You just have to have a certain level of love and respect for them. They open up doors for a lot of women entertainers.
11: Including
8: she
11: you,
8: is a pioneer.
11: Singing her song. Right.
8: Absolutely.
6: Yeah.
8: And then you can't smile and show love and then put them in a position that they have to delete stuff and delete. Who are you? Who are you?
11: Take the picture then. Exactly.
8: That's crazy. That's very disrespectful.
11: And one thing about
8: Stephanie Mills, she gonna tell you what you need to know
6: and
8: get your ass together right there. Cause every time I go off, she texts me like, what happened? Who showed out at Thanksgiving?
6: Show, honey.
8: And she don't play.
11: I agree with her. I think she's due an apology, y'all. I do.
8: I agree.
6: Yeah. Well, have either y'all, Ricky or Brett, have y'all ever performed for somebody and they just looked at y'all like,
11: No, I've never had that experience. Uh-uh. Thank God. Thank God. Because if I went to somebody's personal shoot and performed for them, first of all, I get paid to do that. You at least say thank you. At least give me a hug. Even if you're having a bad day, say one thing. Don't just look at me crazy and then degrade me by make me, I got to delete my photos we took. Why you take them in the first place then? Why did they stop us then? Yeah.
8: You shouldn't take nobody like that through nothing.
1: Be glad
8: nothing.
1: You got photos.
8: You tell your team, say, hey, it's fine. Let her have a photo. Let her do whatever she wants to do because she's Stephanie Mills.
11: Come on.
8: Don't talk about her.
11: Nah, we don't play that.
6: We're just going to keep all parties lifted and proud. 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And I'm going to have to text Mrs. Mills, honey, and see if she's doing okay.
11: Tell her
6: we said
11: we love her.
6: Yes, we love Stephanie. She loves Ricky Martin. She's always on the show, so.
8: We love her now. We don't play about her.
11: Not at all.
6: My Lord.
11: Not one bit.
6: All right, y'all. Now that's said and
8: did.
6: Yes, sha-la-la-la-la-la-la-la. All right, the Kahlua today is one of my favorite Kahlua. My Kahlua today has Carabinet. On the high end, you say Carabinet. And on the low end, you say beautiful purple. That's your Kahlua for the day.
8: Purple. Y'all give it up for Gary with the tea.
5: Yeah.
8: All right, it's Wellness Wednesday. Flu season is here. How can you protect your family? 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
8: From the News Radio 1029 KARN Weather Center, I'm Fox 16 Chief Meteorologist Joel Young. We'll be partly cloudy with a few showers and storms to start the day Wednesday, primarily over northern and western Arkansas, and that'll likely be the case throughout the day. Northern and western Arkansas could see a few off and on showers and storms, while the southeast part of the state stays dry. We'll have highs around 89 or 90, then maybe a lingering shower or storm Wednesday night with partly cloudy skies and lows around 70 by Thursday morning. I'm Fox 16 Chief Meteorologist Joel Young from the Arkansas Storm Team at the News Radio 1029 KARN Weather Center.
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13: With a quick look at your Southern Bank Court traffic this morning, things are moving along just well. Seeing some stacking up around Bryan and Alexander. North Interchange is looking good. If you happen to see something, be sure to let us know. That is your Southern Bancorp traffic. 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Buckle up, Buttercup. I'm Allie Lynn with the Arkansas Traffic Network. Good morning.
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2: 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And Dr. MJ Colley is back to help you stay healthy. 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
3: Good morning, Ricky Smiley. It is Wellness Wednesday. Good morning, Rock T. Special K, Gary with the T, Alfredas, and the Brad. And thank you, Ricky. Or should I say, Hall of Fame inductee, Roderick Smiley. for the opportunity.
2: And Dr. Colley. I'm gonna ask you something later on, but I don't want to mess up the set because when I about to ask, it's gonna wipe everybody out.
3: I
2: ask you at the end of the segment.
3: Okay. All right, Ricky. This month is Attention Deficit Hyperactivity Disorder Awareness Month. ADHD, ADD. So many people have it, and
2: us,
3: so many people think they have it.
0: It's our month.
2: That's us, baby.
3: It's your month. So I'm going to discuss the signs and symptoms. ADHD in adults is a mental health condition that causes persistent problems with inattention, impulsivity, and sometimes hyperactivity, usually beginning in childhood but may continue into adulthood. When I was in my early training, you know, kids would have this diagnosis, and when they turned 18, it was magically disappear, and that was no longer part of the problem, and their treatment was discontinued. Then we deemed the term adults with ADD because we saw that this behavior was continued. It's often diagnosed using symptom history that started around age 12. Adults may experience a wide range of symptoms that can interfere with their daily activities. Common symptoms include, Ricky, inattention, difficulty focusing, staying organized, and completing tasks, work duties, or even staying engaged in long conversations. You ever been talking to somebody and then you can see that they're just going off, they're not listening? Even if it's an important, engaging conversation.
2: Oh, my God. Don't ask nobody with a 4.0 grade point average any damn thing. They're going to tear your ass, boy.
3: Forgetfulness. Frequently losing items like keys or phones or missing appointments and deadlines. Disorganization. Trouble keeping physical spaces, digital files, or daily schedules in order. Impulsivity. Acting without thinking. Making hasty decisions or interrupting others, struggling to wait for their turn. Restlessness, feeling internally agitated, edgy, or unable to truly relax, having trouble sitting still, especially in non-stimulating situations.
2: Oh, that's Alfredo.
3: Difficulty completing tasks, starting multiple projects or hobbies.
2: Still, man. Hold on, Dr. Cut. Alfredo, what be wrong with you, dog?
0: My head is somewhere else. I don't know.
3: Starting multiple projects or hobbies with enthusiasm but struggling to follow through to completion. Mood swings. Experiencing rapid, intense shifts in mood or high irritability or minor issues.
2: Dr. Colley,
3: no frustration tolerance. Yes, sir.
2: Alfreda went to church with me last Sunday. She dug through her purse the entire set. What was you looking for?
4: A peppermint.
2: She dug through her purse the entire
3: time.
2: What is you looking for? You just kept digging through the purse.
0: Dumb.
2: The whole sermon doing altar call. Everything just the choir saying you digging through the purse. What you looking for?
0: At first I was looking for God, but then I forgot what I was looking for.
2: I got up and moved to the choir stand. I just end up singing. Go ahead, Dr.
4: What it sound like?
3: Low frustration tolerance, becoming easily annoyed, impatient, overwhelmed by minor everyday setbacks, and chronic procrastination. Delaying important or boring tasks until the last minute due to mental fatigue or avoidance. Poor listening skills. Seemingly not to listen during conversations or drifting off mentally while others are talking. Fatigue or mental exhaustion. Feeling physically and mentally drained at the end of the day. Ricky, some of these symptoms are prevalent in a lot of high-achieving individuals. So they're not necessarily bad traits. Stay focused. And so it depends on, you know, what level you are and how impactful it is on that. So how do you treat this problem? There are stimulants, medication stimulants, which is amazing because the term is hyperactivity, yet you're giving something that makes a person more hype to treat the symptom. And it works. I still do not quite understand how they came upon that treatment option. Non-stimulants that help manage symptoms. Psychotherapy is very important. You can counsel individuals to develop coping strategies and improve function.

0: functioning. Lifestyle changes incorporating exercise, establishing routines, and using organizational tools. And so you can effectively treat and help adults with ADHD. They can lead more productive and fulfilling lives. So there you go, Ricky. ADHD. Do you have it?
1: She's doing it. Yeah. She in church doing the nose inhaling.
2: It's a lie. Come on. Hey, Dr. Collier.
0: Yes.
2: What are your thoughts on staff? You know, my son Chance, he has ADHD bad. Ricky is always talking to him. What are your thoughts on saffron? Like, I hear a lot about saffron, and also omega-3s might help the kids instead of, like, your traditional stimulants.
0: Well, absolutely. Those things are, again, those are supplements. They are in addition to, not necessarily instead of. So stimulants, that would be, again, only if absolutely indicated. Oftentimes, teachers will recommend that based on just a child being active, and they say, oh, they got ADHD, they need to be on medication, and parents start seeking a medication treatment option, when that's really not the issue at all. But once a kid is placed on that track, then you got to make sure that it is appropriate. So you have to have an appropriate diagnosis, and that requires being seen by a psychotherapist to be accurately tested. You can't be tested online. You can't be, you know, just treated. If you are treated without being tested, I consider that inappropriate, because you want to treat the disease if it exists, right. But if it doesn't, then you do other things like psychotherapy and counseling. I think that's very important, but people always grab straight for the medications. But omega-3s are good, and saffron has shown to be excellent for, you know, however it stimulates or calms down the brain. It helps amazingly.
1: And Dr. Carr, when I talk to Beyonce's son Chance, that's my nephew, you have to put your forehead against his forehead and make him look you dead in your eyes. And I say exactly what I need to say. And I said, you better not look the other way. Don't you look at that TV when I'm talking to you. I said, look at me. And we be forehead to forehead. And that's how you get him to focus. Me and him understand each other. That's why she get me on FaceTime when he be acting up. All right. But do it work, Beyonce?
2: It does.
1: All right. Yeah. Let's go to the phones. You're on with Dr. Collier. Good morning.
3: Okay. I was told I had empty cella syndrome, and I'm one of the few that has experienced symptoms with blurred vision, and they haven't given me any type of relief or anything, and headache. I have continuous headaches, and what can I do about this?
0: Okay, there's a space in the skull called a cella turcica, which traditionally the pineal gland stays in, the pituitary gland. But when that is empty, it doesn't mean you don't have one, but it sometimes does mean you have compromised function in that area. So it needs to be, you know, really there's a comprehensive therapy that has to involve several things, including monitoring those hormone levels to make sure they're okay. Headache is a sign and a symptom. It's not due to the disease proper, but whatever it takes to give you relief from that, you need to work with your primary care and with your endocrinologist to make sure that those problems are being addressed. It's not a one-time fix. You're probably going to have to be under some kind of treatment for the duration.
1: All right, y'all, Dr. Collier, good morning.
4: My question is, I have POTS, and I was wondering how I can go about upping my sodium intake without gaining the weight.
0: One, making sure that you're taking in adequate sodium. And I tell people, I say, it's highly unusual for me to say this to a person of African American descent, as Gary says, but you need to eat more salt. That's the basic thing. And then, you know, supplement with things that have electrolytes in them, like Gatorade, Powerade, get the low sugar versions so that you don't get your sugar too high as well. And, you know, this is something, again, it cannot be corrected, but it can't be fixed, but it can be monitored and corrected, and monitor your sodium so that your levels stay at a reasonable level, because if your sodium gets too low, it causes mental confusion amongst other things. There are a lot of problems that are associated with hyponatremia, and so you'll have to stay on top of that. Again, a permanent lifestyle change that you have to monitor. You'll know when it's starting to get low. You'll get generalized weakness, you know, foggy brain, all kind of issues can happen.
1: All right, you're on with Dr. Collier. Good morning.
5: Yes, I have severe neuropathy from chemotherapy. What can I do to relieve that awful pain?
0: Okay, neuropathy is one of the potential side effects of chemotherapy. That is where the nerves have actually been damaged. So, again, there are great medications, particularly Lyrica or pregabalin, then gabapentin or Neurontin. Both of those will work wonderfully, but you have to get at a therapeutic dose. Most people are undertreated. You take that medication, it doesn't ease it down. It either cuts it off or not. So you have to get at a dose that works for you, and you can't start off at a high dose. You have to do what's called titration to effect. So you start off with as little as 100 milligrams once or twice a day. I have people that are taking two 600 milligram tablets four times per day to maintain the control of their symptoms. So whatever it takes to do that. But gabapentin is first generation. Pregabalin or Lyrica is the second generation. Other things that treat the inflammation and help the nerves heal: omega-3 fish oil and vitamin D3 at 5,000 international per day.
1: Yes, sir. I'm bringing Gary and Alfreda's in with me today, and I'm gonna sit in the lobby like a parent, because the way they be, Doctor, we'll talk about it off the air. It's just absolutely concerning, Doctor Carly. Let everybody know how you could be reached.
0: Ricky, I can be reached on all social media at AskDrMJ. 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Right. 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
16: With a quick look at your Southern Bitcourt traffic this morning, things are looking pretty good. Seeing some stacking, of course, in that Bryan-Alexander area around exit 124. There's a little bit of some backup around mile marker 1 and Granite Mountain on its way into Little Rock. North interchange is looking to see a pretty steady flow of traffic. If you happen to see something, be sure to let us know. That is your Southern Bancorp traffic. Southern Bancorp, wealth builders for everyone, now serving Little Rock. Buckle up, Buttercup. I'm Allie Lynn with the Arkansas Traffic Network. Good morning.
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1: Hey.
0: Man, but you got to be passport ready. So do not waste this opportunity so you get to hang out with the entire Ricky Smiley Morning Show along with Keith Sweat, Teddy Riley, Dougie Fresh, Anthony Anderson, Cedric the Entertainer, and so many more, all right? 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Who is this?
2: This is Brandy.
0: Hey, Brandy.
2: Hi.
0: What city you calling from?
2: Phoenix, Arizona.
0: Hey. Phoenix, Arizona.
3: Okay, Phoenix,
0: oh, my
3: Arizona.
0: God.
3: Oh, my God. Brandy, have you been hearing us talk about the One Voyage Cruise?
2: And have.
3: Well, would you like to go?
2: I would love to go because it's my birthday on the 27th, baby.
3: Oh, hey. Baby.
0: Well, happy birthday and congratulations. You are our lucky caller number 20. Hey, Brandy.
3: Happy birthday.
0: Brandy! You just won a cabin on the Virgin Voyages Resilient Lady, and you're going to be partying with us. Woo! I will be the host, and the Ricky Smiley Morning Show will be broadcasting live.
3: Yes.
4: Oh, my God.
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4: Hey, we're going to party on your birthday on the 27th, because we will be on that boat. Okay, so congratulations. Now, look, girl, in order to come with us, you got to do a few things. You got to get that passport in order. Of course, you got to ask your boss, can you be off, and travel to Miami, meet all the other documentation requirements. You could do all that, girl. That cabin is yours.
3: Ooh.
0: Oh, my God.
4: Let's go.
2: I want Ricky to announce the
0: pee
2: for me on my birthday.
0: I sure am. All I need is a mic stand.
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1: With a quick look at your Southern Bank Court traffic this morning, things are looking pretty good. Seeing some stacking, of course, in that Bryan-Alexander area around exit 124. There's a little bit of some backup around mile marker 1 and Granite Mountain on its way into Little Rock. North Interchange is looking to see a pretty steady flow of traffic. If you happen to see something, be sure to let us know. That is your Southern Bank Court traffic. Southern Bank Court, wealth builders for everyone, now serving Little Rock. Buckle up, Buttercup. I'm Allie Lynn with the Arkansas Traffic Network. Good morning.
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3: All right, y'all. Rick Crowder Morning Show. 12 minutes after the hour. It is time for Fix It Jesus. If Jesus can't fix it, it can't be fixed. Ladies and gentlemen, let me introduce to you Emmy Award-winning member of Delta Sigma Theta Sorority Incorporated, graduate of the Jackson State University. Ladies and gentlemen, y'all give it up for the one and only comedian extraordinaire, one of the funniest upcoming comedians in the United States of America, Rita Brent, y'all.
4: Rita!
5: What's up, y'all? Good morning.
3: What up?
5: It's homecoming week, Jackson State.
3: Rita, glad to have you.
5: Yeah, I wish my people Jackson State happy homecoming week. You know, we about to turn up. Yeah, it's a zillion events going on in the city.
3: I'm going to be on the hill this weekend. I'm going to be up at Alabama A&M this weekend hosting the Step Show Friday. Can't wait.
5: Yeah, we got to get you to Jackson State, Rick. I'm going to talk to you about that offline. Okay, so listen, it's voting time, and we need Jesus to fix it. If I could add one issue to the ballot to vote, it would be to ban all AI event flyers, y'all. I have had it with these AI flyers, and they posting stuff that don't look like us. How y'all feel about this? Y'all do events. Do y'all care when they make AI flyers and the people on the flyer don't look like y'all?
6: Nah,
5: do y'all care?
6: Fix that quick. Fix that quick.
3: All them chicks in the on front of the beauty supply store, ain't none of them chicks ever been in that store. None of the chicks back in the day in the 90s that's on the flyers at the party or at the club, ain't none of them chicks. They don't look like the chicks that's on the flyer. So AI been going on for a long time, or there's somebody lying.
5: Well, I had to add a clause to my contract. Like, I'm serious about it. If you do AI flyer, I will not post the event at all. But it's a young man on social media. His name is Tobias Devon. He expressed exactly how I feel about AI flyers. Let's listen to it right quick.
7: Stop making AI flyers. Stop making AI flyers. What's wrong with you? You better go get you a graphic designer. Matter of fact, we can go back to Microsoft Word. 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You abusing technology. Stop it. You got folks' face all disconfigured, looking like everything but who they are. Yep. The words running all together. You got all types of shapes and colors and fire. It's too much. I'm getting dizzy. You got the guest preacher. You got the guest psalmist. You got the guest whoever. Everybody up there. And all of them look just like each other. It ain't unique. We sick of it.
6: Yep.
5: It's true.
3: All of them look like Martin Lawrence and Manny Fresh.
6: Yeah.
3: All of them.
5: Yes. So I'm standing up. I'm protesting against this, and I just came up with a farewell song for AI flyers. This is the day I'm putting my foot down. I will not accept it. As an artist, I'm speaking up on y'all behalf as well. So yes, this is a farewell song to AI flyers. Let's hear it.
7: Stop making AI flyers. What's wrong with you? You better go get you a graphic designer. Matter of fact, we can go back to Microsoft Word. Cause what y'all making nowadays, I don't like it. You abusing technology. Stop it! You got folks' face all disconfigured, looking like everything but who they are, the words running all together. It's too much!

0: Hello.
1: Yeah, Hello. 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We sick of it. We sick of it.
2: No, no, no, no, no post, no post, no, no, no, no, no, ay, ay, ay, ay, ay, oh, oh, no, no, no post, no more, no more, no post, no post, no, no, no, no, ow, ow, ow, ow, ow, no, ay, ay, ay, ay, undelele, undelele, ay, ay, no, no, no more.
1: Go. Yeah, you think we sick of it, we sick of it.
2: Them AI flyers gotta go.
3: Yeah. Come on.
2: I'm not posting them today.
3: Not at all.

0: Somebody got to put their foot down.
1: That's it. That's all I got, y'all.
0: Straight up.
1: I'm tired.
0: It stopped today.
1: Today.
0: Thank you.
1: It stopped today.
0: Yes. And I'm glad you started, because they was going to start doing it on obituaries and everything. Lord, don't put no AI with Big Mama on these obituaries.
1: Oh,
0: don't
1: they already doing that, Ricky. You ain't seen
0: obituaries?
1: Yeah. A friend of mine passed, and they put him on an obituary. It didn't even look like him. I'm like, so did he pass, or did somebody else pass? It's ridiculous. It's already out there. Yeah. It's bad.
0: Usually the picture looks just like the person. Then when they put too much makeup on the body, they don't look alike. So now they messing up the obituaries.
1: Yeah, it's awful.
0: That's crazy.
1: That's all right, my contribution.
0: Thank you, Rita. And you can find us on RickySmileyMorningShow.com. Rita, let everybody know how they can follow you on social media.
1: You can follow me on all social media at Rita Brent Comedy. And the season finale of Late Night Rita Brent is on Halloween. Wear your costumes.
0: Hey.
1: 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Cheryl Turner, comedian Darren Fleet, Grammy Award winner Kingfish, Raven Sunshine Jones. We're going to have a good time. So that's October 31st in Jackson, Mississippi. Appreciate y'all, Ricky. Love y'all. Peace.
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11: 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We'll be partly cloudy with a few showers and storms to start the day Wednesday, primarily over northern and western Arkansas, and that'll likely be the case throughout the day. Northern and western Arkansas could see a few off and on showers and storms, while the southeast part of the state stays dry. We'll have highs around 89 or 90, then maybe a lingering shower or storm Wednesday night with partly cloudy skies and lows around 70 by Thursday morning. I'm Fox 16 Chief Meteorologist Joel Young from the Arkansas Storm Team at the News Radio 102.9 KARN.
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13: With a quick look at your Southern Bank traffic this morning, if you're traveling on 530 headed into Little Rock, it is back-to-back and looks to be at a standstill, so pack some extra patience. Brian and Alexander are still seeing those buildups around that area. The North Interchange is starting to see some backup around North Hills and McCain Boulevard. If you happen to see something, be sure to let us know. That is your Southern Bancorp traffic. Southern Bancorp, wealth builders for everyone, now serving Little Rock. Buckle up, Buttercup. I'm Allie Lynn with the Arkansas Traffic Network. Good morning.
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12: 28 minutes after the hour, y'all got your front page right here at Frida's. Good morning.
13: Good morning, Ricky. It's Wednesday, October 14th. Here's what's going on in the news. A heartbreaking update on the Six Flags tragedy. The man killed was 42-year-old Atlanta school employee Hassan Jihad Karim. A family friend says he survived cancer, serious COVID, and a car fire with his daughter just weeks earlier. Now his loved ones want answers. Elsewhere, Nolan Wells' phone records are back in the spotlight. Reporting on the family's forensic analysis, detailed messages from 29 Snapchat group chats. One person questioned why he'd leave his phone behind if he planned to leave the island with somebody else. Another urged the group to get a lawyer and stick to what they knew, saying that didn't mean guilt. A grand jury declined to indict anyone, citing circumstances consistent with drowning. Both autopsies left his cause of death undetermined. His family wants federal investigation, but the DOJ previously said it found no evidence of a crime. And Carnell has shut down fraternity house parties for the school year after backlash over its handling of an alleged 2024 sexual assault involving multiple men. No criminal charges were filed then, but the investigation has reopened. And a Trump-appointed federal judge says CNN, MS Now, and Politico can keep their White House access while their lawsuit continues. He says banning reporters over coverage Trump doesn't like probably broke the law. Speaking of press, y'all need to listen to Trump's new press secretary, Katie Zakaria. She made her debut yesterday, and they're calling her Malibu Katie. Listen.
14: Good morning. So my president, my husband, the president also announced the Department of War under Biden. He had a historic one-day war, and now we have a booming economy and a great relationship with Venezuela. He is an energetic president. It's not hard to see why. I'm thrilled.
13: The internet is eating her alive. She's also catching heat over her legal credentials. She has a law degree, but the White House still hasn't clarified exactly where she practiced law. For info on these stories and more, go to RickySmileyMorningShow.com. 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
9: What up, my Major League Baseball playoffs? Tampa Bay Rays beat the Cleveland Guardians last night, 3-1, even that series, one game apiece. Game 3 of the NLCS is tonight. The Dodgers are down 0-2 to the Milwaukee Brewers. Can they bounce back and get Game 3? We're going to find out. NFL wide receiver Tyreek Hill found liable for 2 counts of battery, but not liable for the 8 remaining claims made by his estranged wife, Laquita Vaccaro. Man, she was awarded a cool $500,000 in damages. Don't be surprised, man, because if y'all remember, you know, Tyreek Hill was released by the Miami Dolphins. Of course, he was injured his last year there. But don't be surprised. My bold prediction for him to re-sign with the Kansas City Chiefs and join Patrick Mahomes when he's back. Come on. I'm just putting it out there. But when we see Tyreek Hill back on the football field, don't be surprised. It's with the Chiefs, man.
12: And boy, that dude be running like them little league football kids with them silver caps and yes, they, on their teeth.
9: That's why.
12: All them.

0: going to the NFL. Your child out there playing little league football, single mom, and she sit away from, sit in the chair over there away from the rest of the parents. He got them silver caps. I promise you going first round.
1: Come on, dog. Put your money on him right now. As we prepare for game one of the WNBA Finals this weekend, man, Atlanta Dream, they're moving to a bigger arena. So their old arena, which is Gateway Center Arena, 3,500 people was the capacity. They move it to the big dog. State Farm Arena holds 17,000 people. It's going to be sold out. Best of seven series versus the Golden State Valkyries.
0: Let's go!
1: Valkyries bringing Gabby Williams, Veronica Burden, and Tiffany Hayes. Tiffany Hayes is going to be the X Factor for the Valkyries, but the Atlanta Dream. Let me tell y'all something. Angel Reese, Ryan Howard, DeWanna Bonner, Jordan Canada. Their best player, Alicia Gray, is injured because she got an injured finger. Man, if her finger is, if she can go and she can play, man, go ahead and give the championship to the Dream right now, man, because it's about to be bananas. I can't wait for this. Follow me on social media at Rock T Holla. Brat got the hot spot right now.
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0: You can
5: catch me at the hot spot. It's the
0: BRAT. All right, y'all, 27 before the top of the hour. Y'all time for the hot spot. What up, Brett?
6: What up, Ricky? Good morning, everybody. I'm your girl, Brett Tat Tat, and this is the hot spot where we bring you music, movies, and more. So let's get on off into it. Just yesterday, y'all, a Las Vegas judge sentenced Dwayne Keefe D. Davis to 40 years to life in prison. And just before sentencing, Tupac's younger sister, Shakiwa Shakur, delivered an emotional victim impact statement. And here's what she said.
7: He was cocky. He did have a big head. He did think he was Black Jesus. He did think that everything that has happened, actually, the way that we know Tupac today, was exactly his plan. He wanted to have a bobblehead. He wanted to be known in Africa. He wanted to be, this was his plan. And he would have done such good work with that platform. I miss my brother. I do. I miss his skin. I miss his scars on his head. I miss the way he ate. I miss his recipe of barbecue chicken. I miss his laugh. We lost something. Our whole generation lost so much.
6: Oof.
0: Wow.
6: Wow. Man, that kind of left me speechless. You know, she right. Our whole generation did lose something special and somebody special. Keefe D was convicted of first-degree murder for orchestrating the 1996 drive-by shooting of Tupac. He was found guilty almost 30 years to the day that Tupac was shot in a drive-by shooting on the Las Vegas Strip after Mike Tyson-Bruce Seldon fight at the MGM Grand Garden Arena. Pac passed away from his injuries 6 days later. Keefe D reportedly has plans to appeal his conviction. Oh, we gonna keep all of those people lifted in prayer. Everybody love Tupac. We love Tupac, and I wish he was still here, because I would love to see what he would be like today. All right, y'all, we're going to wrap up the hot spot, but if you miss any part of the show, make sure you check it out on the Ricky Smiley Morning Show podcast, available wherever you get your podcast, and just keep listening, because we're giving you a chance to win a cabin on the One Voyage Cruise every day this week. And tomorrow, we're giving another cabin away. We're giving one away every hour. Catch me on my social media, y'all. It's So Brett. Up next, we got that praise mixdown with Dwight Stone. It's the Ricky Smiley Morning Show.
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10: With a quick look at your Southern Betcourt traffic this morning, things look to be well around the metro and surrounding areas. Looks like Bryan and Alexander's cleared up. Seeing a little bit of some buildup, though, around that Granite Mountain and Exit 1 on its way into Little Rock. But the North Interchange, moderate traffic. Sykes is building up a little bit around that Exit 142. Outside of that, all is good. That is your Southern Betcourt traffic. Southern Betcourt, wealth builders for everyone. Now serving Little Rock. Buckle up, Buttercup. I'm Allie Lynn with the Arkansas Traffic Network. Good morning.
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18: Derek Ratliff, mayor of Newport.
19: Alice Sharpner is a daughter of the Delta. She's running for Senate to fight for us because she's one of us.
18: Hallie Sharpner was born in the Delta, and now this mom, wife, and sixth-generation farmer is running for the Senate to fight for all the people that Tom Cotton's left behind. Hallie Sharpner.
20: Tom Cotton spent the last 14 years rigging the system against us. Well, I'm running for Senate because it's time to fight for Arkansas.
18: Lowering the cost of gas and groceries, protecting rural hospitals and access to health care, and a farm bill immediately. 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
19: I trust Hallie to fight for the Delta because she's one of us. 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
18: So this year, vote Democrat Hallie Schaffner for the U.S. Senate.
20: I'm Hallie Schaffner, and I approve this message.
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32: This is The Daily Play with Joy Taylor. The Atlanta Dream were facing the reality of playing their first two WNBA Finals home games since 2013 and the 3,500-seat Gateway Center that they've called home since 2021. Now, the Dream announced that they will play every game next season in the 17,000-capacity State Farm Arena. Six of the Dream's regular season games this season and all three of their playoff games have been played at State Farm, where the Hawks currently play. Fortunately, the necessary compromises were made. Game 3 was moved a day earlier, and the Hawks changed their tip-off against Houston from 8 p.m. to 8:30. On October 24th, the Valkyries and Dream will tip at 1 p.m. instead of at 3:30. I'm extremely happy with this result. It took a lot of effort from the WNBA community to advocate for this necessary change, and shout out to the Valkyries ownership for just sorting this out on their own behind the scenes to avoid any conflicts at Chase Center. The finals start Saturday, and I can't wait. 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

0: 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And some of us are weak, not because we're not called, but because we keep handing sacred things to people with no covenant. 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
10: With a quick look at your Southern Baycourt traffic this morning, police are not reporting as of yet, but we just got a tip in that there is a wreck at 530 westbound at Roosevelt. So keep a lookout for that. Other than that, everything in the metro and surrounding areas is checking out and looking pretty good. Hopefully everyone makes it to work and to school safely. And that is your Southern Baycourt traffic. Southern Baycourt, wealth builders for everyone, now serving Little Rock. Buckle up, Buttercup. I'm Allie Lynn with the Arkansas Traffic Network. Have a happy Wednesday.
11: Fancy French Hill says he works for Arkansas, but he's really a banker working for Wall Street. He's against any minimum wage. Any. Doesn't believe in it. But he took over $3 million from big investors. 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Early voting runs from October 19th through November 2nd. Vote early or vote on Election Day, November 3rd. 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

sounds from my guys all for one on 102.1 KOKY, the legendary adult choice for R&B and sound of the city. Good morning and happy Wednesday. And I swear we gonna have a good time today. It's Ally Lynn with the Ally Lynn Show. And I got so much in store. Let's step though. Get this party started. Welcome and good morning.

0: New music from Tamia Forever and the Day on 102.1 KOKY, the legendary adult choice for R&B and the soundtrack of the city. Good morning, cousins, and happy Wednesday. We have officially made it to the middle of the week, and the crowd goes wild. And I need you to give yourself a little credit, because some of us had to fight to get to this Wednesday. I don't know about you, but I definitely had to. But it's your girl, Allie Lynn, your favorite cousin, hanging out with you until 2 o'clock right here on your favorite station, of course. And before we get into everybody else's business, I need to get into yours. It's time for the cousin check-in. Call me right now, 501-523-1021, or you can text me. Tell me your name, what city you're calling from, and what are you doing this morning? Are you at work, taking the babies to school, sitting in somebody's parking lot because you got to mentally prepare yourself before walking into work? Child, because listen, we all know the struggle, okay? I want to know. I'm the nosy cousin, and today is a very special day because we are celebrating the late, great Reverend Hezekiah D. Stewart Jr., okay? And we're showing him some love all morning long with some work at the watershed. So make sure that you keep it locked right here. I got more details on how you can celebrate big on today, only on Koki. Hey y'all, next week on the Allie Lynn Show, we're pulling up to the kitchen table and asking, should grandparents be expected to watch their grandbabies for free, or is it time to put grandma on payroll? 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

0: Sounds from Renee and Angela, You Don't Have to Cry on 102.1 KOKY, the legendary adult choice for R&B and soundtrack of the city. Allie Lynn in for the Allie Lynn Show, of course. And cousins, I want to take a moment to honor someone today whose name means so much to our community. And today, family and friends and community members alike are gathering together to celebrate this birthday and lasting legacy of the late Reverend Hezekiah D. Stewart Jr. And I think that there's something so beautiful about that, because when someone has lived such a life of service, their impact doesn't end when their earthly journey does, right? Their legacy continues through the people that they've helped, the lives that they touched, and the work that they've inspired. And so today from 11 a.m. to 2, you are invited to join us here at Koki and all of our friends at Power and at Praise for the birthday remembrance at 3701 Springer Boulevard here in Little Rock. That is the watershed. There'll be food, fellowship, and an opportunity to really share some key moments and memories and honor his life. So I'll say this, if Reverend Stewart ever touched your life, if he ever helped you out in a time of need, or you simply just want to join the community in celebrating his legacy, you are more than welcome, because cousins, a life well lived deserves to be remembered. That's what my grandmother used to say, all right? So we want to make sure that we celebrate him today and give the watershed all of their flowers for the amazing work that they've done over the past couple of decades, okay? So more music on the way in minutes, of course, and we are celebrating all day long. It's 102.1 KOKY.
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Keith Robinson up on 102.1 KOKY and Cousins. It is that time of year where alumni start coming back, the outfits start coming together, and everybody suddenly remembers why they love college so much. And tomorrow night, the Gold Standard Collective and Social House are putting on a homecoming all-white affair. I'll be hosting. We're honoring Frankie Beverly and Maze with the Funk Factory Band. 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

From the Central High crisis till today, we ain't new to this. We're true to this. Celebrating 70 years of the best of today and yesterday's R&B. 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

10 o'clock hour here on 102.1 KOKY, the legendary adult choice for R&B and soundtrack of the city. This hour, we got the kitchen table topic of the day. And man, we are getting into it for homecoming season. In the meantime,

0: That's 102.1 KOKY, the legendary adult choice for R&B and soundtrack of the city. Allie Lynn in for the Allie Lynn Show. And cousins, pull up a chair because that kitchen table topic is officially open. All right, with UAPB Homecoming happening this week, I got a question that might start a little something, okay? Is HBCU Homecoming a place to bring your significant other, or is that a weekend that you need to just experience with your college friends? Because listen, okay, so hear me out. Some of y'all have been married for 15, 20, 30, 40 years. But when you get around those college friends, you turn right back into that 21-year-old version of yourself. And don't let somebody from your freshman year walk up talking about, you remember me? Now your significant other is over there standing looking like, how well do y'all know each other? So cousins, I need to know. Call me or text me, 501-523-1021. Are you bringing your boo to homecoming, or are you going solo dolo? And if your partner told you that they want to go without you, would that be a problem? Let your girl know. 501-523-1021 is the number. Call me, text me. Of course, you can reach me online as well at 1021-KOKY at Hey Allie Lynn. More music on the way in minutes. Don't move. 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

Legendary adult choice for R&B and soundtrack of the city, Allie Lynn, and for the Allie Lynn Show. And cousins, we are still at the kitchen table, and I need y'all to help me understand something. Why is it that homecoming have a grown person acting like they don't got a mortgage, three kids, and a whole career waiting on them on Monday morning? I'm just saying, because some of y'all are planning to be outside from Thursday to Sunday is what I'm tracking. That's just me, though. But back to our question, I ain't going to stir up too much confusion. Should your significant other automatically be invited to your college homecoming, or should couples be able to enjoy certain experiences separately without it being a relationship issue? Call me or text me 501-523-1021, because honey, you know this cousin is over here listening to all that you got to share. And before we leave this hour,

0: at the Watershed is 3701 Springer Boulevard here in Little Rock until 2 o'clock. Food fellowship and a celebration of his legacy. You don't want to miss it. Don't move. It's KOKY.
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It's 11 o'clock in the capital city, and Bobby Brown is kicking things off, reminding us not to be cruel on this Wednesday. It's 102.1 KOKY, the legendary adult choice for R&B and soundtrack of the city. And you know what time it is. It's time for the shortest countdown in the world, Craig. My favorite song of the day is Yes by Tank. Turn us up. It's Cokie. Good morning.

soundtrack of the city. And cousins, let's talk about something important happening right here in our community. The W. Harold Flowers Law Society and the Women's Council on African American Affairs are presenting the 2026 Civil Rights Symposium this Friday, October 16th. And the theme of it says it all. Here we go again, fighting for our votes, our rights, and our future. So this symposium is going to start at 10 a.m. at my alma mater at Philander Smith University here in Little Rock. It's going to have conversations about courts, media coverage, and the state of civil rights right here in Arkansas. Now, the symposium is free throughout the daytime and it's open to the public. About 3 hours or so, I'm thinking of some legal education. And then at 7, this guy made news in a big way. Tennessee State Representative Justin Pearson is going to be the keynote speaker for the evening banquet. And tickets for that are $100, all right? So, cousins, as we're understanding our history and we're protecting our future, we got to be reminded that these are all responsibilities that we share, all right? So, for more information on that,

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0: Lou Ray Parker Jr. on 102.1 KOKY, the legendary adult choice for R&B and soundtrack of the city. Ali Lynn in for the Ali Lynn Show weekdays from 9 to 2. Of course, right after that, Funny Ricky Smiley, and right before that, Crazy D.O. Hughley. And ladies, my cousins, my girls, let me tell you about something that's coming up this weekend. K-Love the Poet is presenting the Art of Sisterhood Unplugged Canvas Conversations, celebrating the 19th anniversary of Sister Friends United Incorporated. And I'll tell you something about me. I love any opportunity that brings the girls together for good conversation, some genuine connections, and a doggone good time. And it's all happening on Sunday, October 18th from 3 to 6. 11715 Rainwood Road, Suite A3 here in Little Rock. And they're bringing poetry, conversation, fashion, friendship, and a color-coordinated kickback, okay? In Little Rock, our color is red, okay? I got to send a really big special shout-out to the founder and my girl, Rhonda Aaron, and the entire Sister Friends United family. I love them so much. Rhonda is such a beacon in our community, and I love the work that she's doing. So if you want to get some additional information on that, klovethepoet.com, because cousins, there's something really powerful about women showing up for other women. So if you want your face in a place, be sure that you slide over to our Instagram and Facebook page at 1021KOKY. I'll drop the flyer there for all the deets. All right, in the meantime, we're about 20 minutes outside of the Soul Food Cafe, and you know how we get down, honey. 60 minutes of you running the show on my show. How that work? You know what I'm saying? It's my very own restaurant where I take your orders, song requests, and you let me know what you want to hear all during your lunch break, all right? 20 minutes away. If you want to get your song request in, go ahead and do that. 501-523-1021. All being brought to you by my good cousins over there at Club Trois, Taboo Lounge, and the all-new Twist Lounge coming soon.
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I know that's right, Tony. Looking fine on our Instagram like how she was looking the other day. Celebrating that birthday. Tony Braxton, I love me some him. Girl, I do too. And if he listening, hey boo, I love you. It's 102.1 KOKY, the legendary adult trends for R&B and soundtrack of the city. 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

0: That's my sister Anaya with Crazy 2 on 102.1 KOKY, the legendary adult choice for R&B and soundtrack of the city. And cousins, it's lunchtime, and you know what that means. Welcome to the Soul Food Cafe, my very own restaurant. And this is where we serve up some of your favorite music and a little something good for your spirit. And today's Soul Food Cafe is being brought to you by my cousins at Club Taboo, Club Twi, and the all-new Twist Lounge coming very, very soon. And of course, a big shout-out to Uncle Tracy Johnson. Uncle Tracy, we appreciate you for always showing love to the cousins. And speaking of family, today we are remembering and celebrating the life of the late Reverend Hezekiah D. Stewart Jr. His birthday celebration is happening right now at the Watershed, 3701 Springer Boulevard here in Little Rock, and it's happening until 2 p.m. And cousins, here's a little food for thought for today. The measure of a life isn't simply how long somebody lived, but by the love that they gave, the lives that they touched, and the legacy that they left behind. So today, let's remember Reverend Stewart and every person whose influence continues to make our communities better simply because that they were in it. All right? Now let's get back to this good music here in a second, right here inside of the Soul Food Cafe on 102.1 KOKY. Get your request in, place your orders, 501-523-1021.
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23: Derek Ratliff, mayor of Newport.
24: Hallie Sharpner is a daughter of the Delta. She's running for Senate to fight for us because she's one of us.
23: Hallie Sharpner was born in the Delta. And now this mom, wife, and sixth-generation farmer is running for the Senate to fight for all the people that Tom Cotton's left behind. Hallie Sharpner.
25: Tom Cotton spent the last 14 years rigging the system against us. Well, I'm running for Senate because it's time to fight for Arkansas.
23: Lowering the cost of gas and groceries, protecting rural hospitals and access to health care, and a farm bill immediately. That's Hallie Schaffner's plan. And she'll have an office in the Delta, staffed by people from the Delta.
24: I trust Hallie to fight for the Delta because she's one of us. And I know that when she says she cares about us, she's not just blowing smoke.
23: So this year, vote Democrat Hallie Schaffner for the U.S. Senate.
25: I'm Hallie Schaffner, and I approve this message.
23: Paid for by Hallie Schaffner for Arkansas.
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0: 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It's your favorite cousin on your favorite station, Ali Lynn with the Ali Lynn Show. And listen, I need you, cousins, to just mark your calendars down, all right? I have something for the parents, the grandparents, the aunties, the uncles, and everybody else who got some little people in their lives, all right? The Youth Ministry of Colonel Glenn Church of Christ is hosting its annual Trunk or Treat Fall Festival. It's happening on Saturday, October 24th. For 4 p.m. until 7 p.m. The address for that is 7001 Colonel Glenn Road right here in Little Rock. They got the food, the fun activities, the vendors, safety resources, and fellowship for the entire family. All right. And cousins, here's the best part. It's absolutely free and it's open to the public. So shout out to Brother Lewis Smith and the Colonel Glenn Church of Christ family for putting together a fun and welcoming event for all the children. All right. So grab the babies, get your cousins together, get those costumes together and go and make some memories. More music on the way inside of the Soul Food Cafe being brought to you by our friends, our cousins at Club Trois, Taboo Lounge, and the all new Twist Lounge.
1: 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And it's DJ Paul keeping it tight at night with Cokie Nightlife. 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
10: Fancy French Hill says he works for Arkansas, but he's really a banker working for Wall Street. He's against any minimum wage. Any. Doesn't believe in it. But he took over $3 million from big investors. Believe that. Fancy French voted to double insurance costs for 22 million Americans. Why? 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Fancy French Hill watches us work, then takes our money right out of our pockets. 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We remember, and we're not taking it anymore. On November 3rd, Arkansas, vote this banker out. 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Vote Chris Jones for Congress. 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

Love that record right there, Boney James, and let us see on 102.1 KOKY, the legendary adult choice for R&B and soundtrack of the city. 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
1: This is a love that withstands time, space, and matter forever. Forever's a mighty long time. Here we are, decades later. The sentiment is still the same. 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

0: Forever and a Day, new music from Tamia on 102.1 KOKY, the legendary Joe Choice for R&B and soundtrack of the city. Allie Lynn in for the Allie Lynn Show, and cousins, we have officially made it to the 1 o'clock hour, and it is officially a party. But I need my real, real grown cousins to come close for a second. If I say Misty Blue, I already know that somebody just started singing. I hear it. I hear y'all. Because the legendary Dorothy Moore is getting ready to celebrate not one, but two major milestones, her 80th birthday and the 50th anniversary of her timeless classic, Misty Blue. It's the Diamond and Gold concert happening on Thursday, October 22nd at 7 p.m. at the Robinson Center Performance Hall here in Little Rock. She's going to be joined by a saxophonist, Michael Eubanks, and special guest vocalist, Nia Renee. So now, 80 years of life and 50 years of some musical history, that is something worth celebrating. The tickets are available right now through Ticketmaster, so get your people together, grab your favorite cousin, and go enjoy a night of music, memories, and celebration. More details, of course, you can find on our social media pages at 1021 KOKY. On the way, I got more music from Janet Jackson, a nice little throwback there. Tank, LaVert, and let's see, I think I could put in some Bruno Mars. You know what I'm saying? I got to send that over for my Gold Standard Collective out there in Pine Bluff who called that in. What up, Mr. Greg? Keep it locked right here. It's 1021 KOKY.
1: 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Election Day is Tuesday, November 3rd. 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Vote, vote, vote.
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13: Fancy French Hill says he works for Arkansas, but he's really a banker working for Wall Street. He's against any minimum wage. Any. 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But he took over $3 million from big investors. 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On November 3rd, Arkansas, vote this banker out. 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Early voting runs from October 19th through November 2nd. Vote early or vote on Election Day, November 3rd. 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

0: sounds from LaVert on 102.1 KOKY, the legendary adult choice for R&B and the soundtrack of the city. Allie Lynn in for the Allie Lynn Show. Hopefully you guys have been enjoying your day thus far. And can I tell y'all, we have made it through yet another Wednesday together. And listen, we covered everything from homecoming relationships to what's happening around Central Arkansas. And we've had a chance to celebrate some people doing some meaningful things in our community. But before I go, I do want to send some love to the family, friends, and everyone gathering today to honor and celebrate the birthday and legacy of the late Reverend Hezekiah D. Stewart Jr. May the memories shared today bring a lot of comfort, a lot of joy, and some renewed commitment to continuing all the good work that his life definitely represented. And cousins, I want you to remember this. You don't gotta wait until somebody's gone to let them know that they made a difference in your life. Make the phone call, send the text, give the hug, and let somebody know today that you appreciate them while you still have the opportunity, all right? I love you, and I mean it, and there's nothing you can do about it, but I ain't gone just yet, all right? So we got a little bit more time together. Keep it locked right here. 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
3: Derek Ratliff, Mayor of Newport.
4: Alice Schaffner is a daughter of the Delta. She's running for Senate to fight for us because she's one of us.
3: Hallie Schaffner was born in the Delta. And now this mom, wife, and sixth-generation farmer is running for the Senate to fight for all the people that Tom Cotton's left behind. Hallie Schaffner.
5: Tom Cotton spent the last 14 years rigging the system against us. Well, I'm running for Senate because it's time to fight for Arkansas.
3: Lowering the cost of gas and groceries, protecting rural hospitals and access to health care, and a farm bill immediately. 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
3: So this year, vote Democrat Hallie Schaffner for the U.S. Senate.
5: I'm Hallie Schaffner, and I approve this message.
3: Paid for by Hallie Schaffner for Arkansas.
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That's my girl, Selena Gray's Love Cost 99-1021 KOKY, the legendary adult choice for R&B and soundtrack of the city. Your favorite cousin, Allie Lynn, is signing out for the Allie Lynn Show, but I'll be back tomorrow. Same time, same place, all right? I love you. I mean it. It's nothing you can do about it. Send you home with a big hug and a big kiss. And until tomorrow, I'll holler.

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1: What did you set this on, hell?
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2: Of course, it is October 14th, and it is with smack dab in the middle of Breast Cancer Awareness Month. 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
2: 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We have a mobile clinic now.
6: Yeah,
2: we have a mobile clinic now.
6: We will come to you.
2: Exactly, we sure will.
5: You guys have an app?
2: We are. Yes. You have to press the nipple. That's
5: what
2: it
5: is. I'm with you.
6: Well, we just came on and you just going over the line already.
5: Going in.
2: There it is. Don't you ever, nobody but not ever, white people have forfeited the use of the word qualified. Mm. Ever again. Mm. Ever again. This is the most unqualified cavalcade of idiots I've ever seen. This dizzy talking about I went to law school in China. You might have went to I passed the bar in China. You didn't pass a bar in Chinatown. And if you did pass a bar, Pete Hexman was there along with the drunk ass cross-eyed FBI director. I'm so tired of them. All she had to do was lie through her big bleached teeth.
6: Yeah.
2: That's all she had to do.
5: She couldn't even do that.
2: She looks and what's with all of it? Why does everyone in that orbit wears so much makeup and has so much plastic? They all look like the day shift waitresses at Rachel's strip joint in Tampa. They do.
5: Her concealer was so out of control. Like, you could see it. The whole purpose is you're supposed to conceal, right? Any dark circles or under. It looked like plaster under her eyes.
2: Every time she hugged somebody, her face got to rub off. I swear to God. All of them look like bimbos. All of them look like strippers that work at Rachel's. In the day, though.
6: The daytime, not the good ones.
2: Daytime, not the good ones.
6: Not the prime
5: the
6: time.
5: The good ones?
6: No, not the, yeah, the prime, the good ones at night. The prime time ones.
2: Yeah. They work only Fridays and Saturdays. This bride is a Tuesday night, 12 o'clock worker.
6: Yeah.
2: And then she come from her first job at Hooters. I can't stand. These is some common ass white women. That's ridiculous.
5: That's just the kind
2: incompetent.
5: They like.
2: Man, just a literal bimbo. Alright, happy birthday to Usher. We're gonna celebrate that in the mix. Happy birthday to Ralph Lauren. Happy birthday to Stephen A. Smith. Happy birthday to Jerry Farrell. Happy birthday to Jerry Glover. Happy birthday to Karen White. Happy birthday to Thomas Dolby. Happy birthday to Jim Jackson. Happy birthday to Wesley Matthews. Had one of my favorites. Happy birthday to George Floyd. It would be his birthday today. Happy birthday to Dwight D. Eisenhower. Happy birthday to John Wooden. Happy birthday to Roger Moore. Happy birthday to Clarence Muse, the first African-American to ever star in a film. We got a great show lined up for you. Of course, Jasmine's going to tell us what's trending. I'm going to have a little note from the GED section. Right now, it's Black Street. It is the D.L. Hughley Show.
7: Yeah. Joe Trey dropped the verse.

That was Black Street, yeah. 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We're covering today's top stories with what's trending. That'll be up right after Olivia Dean. It is the D.L.

0: Jasmine.
1: What, man?
0: Tell these good people what's trending.
1: So Howard University is calling for accountability after the racist imagery that was seen and shared ahead of a tennis tournament that they were having. And they are really irritated by this. Now, the University of Maryland has been suspended its entire tennis team because of this. And they have apologized for, you know, the incident and forfeited its matches. But basically, they were showing images of the Maryland state flag featuring depictions of KKK members in an email, I guess, that was going around about the tournament that was sent by, you know, the members of this tennis team. You know, of course, Howard was by, you know, like, look, we ain't taking this. You know, there's no place for racism, intimidation, and all of that, especially, you know, images that are rooted in, you know,
0: yes,
1: the racial violence and collegiate athletics and all of that. So they were very upset about this, as they should be.
0: Well, I don't know why they're upset, because I think the Coast Guard, if I'm not mistaken, I know you're going to Google this, have said that some, you know, obviously racist symbolism isn't racial symbols.
2: Yeah. Oh, yeah. They said it. Well, it's not, it's not against the law or something.
0: News.
2: Yeah.
0: Yeah.
2: They,
0: you know. Like, man, you can have this raggedy ass joint. You can have it. I'm so tired of these people, these common ass white folks. I don't know what to do. Just common.
1: Just, I'm just saying.
0: Dumb.
1: Yeah.
0: I can't stand a dumb ass dude. Just dumb.
1: Well, I don't know if you'll think this is dumb or not, but apparently, a comedian, Dan Levy, did you see this? I mean, Shane Gillis, the comedian on Saturday Night Live.
0: Yes.
1: Apparently, in his opening monologue, talked about how women, you know, at the gym are dressing like now. Mm-hmm. He's like, I haven't been to the gym in so long. I had no idea women were just dressing like there.
0: I don't look like Shane ever made it to the gym. You can't be round to talk about me being at the gym.
1: I mean,
0: you know, and comedy's comedy. I'm not gonna ever like try to justify it or defend it. But why is the dude that never gets sex? Like, he would never get as if he wasn't Richie. He wouldn't. He wouldn't. Why all these? No, you ain't gonna get no ass now. So, but you know, it was a joke, and you know, it was a joke. Like, it was kind of funny. But
2: yeah,
0: people mad.
1: Yeah, I mean, I think so. I mean, it's SNL, right? It's supposed to be funny,
0: right?
1: Yeah. But a lot of people didn't find it funny. So, you know, there are a lot of people who are, you know, coming out and speaking against him, you know, saying how, listen, they don't like what he said. But, you know, there are some people who like, listen,
0: don't
1: like,
0: listen.
1: We support what he says.
0: Well, I don't, support it or not, I just think that it's, you don't have to hear anything you don't want to in this climate. You don't, not
1: yeah,
0: one
1: you can
0: thing.
1: Change the channel, you know.
0: You can change the channel, nobody has to be. You know, you don't have to be subjected to something you don't want to be subjected to, but you can't tell other people what they listen to.
2: Right?
1: Right.
3: Or if the old saying goes, if the shoe fit.
0: or if the G-string doesn't, it's
3: exactly.
0: Crazy. I don't understand.
3: Exactly. Wear your horse outfit.
1: That's trending. Get out of that real quick.
0: Well, more
1: you
0: know, of the
1: you can't tell people what jokes to tell. You can't tell people what clothes to wear.
0: That's exactly right.
3: That's right.
0: Exactly right.
3: Or where
0: is either way. Hey, here's the thing. When you dress like that, you obviously know that people are gonna have an opinion. You know. So you didn't come out the house. Before you came out the house, you looked in the mirror, I'm pretty sure. And you got the desired result, right? Right?
1: Yeah, whatever that is. I mean, look, I mean, whatever you want to wear, you can wear. Just like, you know, there's a swath of demographic that likes wearing tight clothes, and there's a swath that likes wearing loose baggy clothes. And everybody has something to say about it. Whether it's, you know, the Gen Z, you know, wearing super oversized clothes, people talk about that. Then you have a lot of millennials who wear super tight, revealing clothes, people talk about that. Listen,
2: where the butt-naked ones at? Which generation is that?
0: You gotta go to the gym, apparently.
1: Where that strip club y'all was talking about?
0: All these bimbos. And she was, and this press secretary was actually supposed to be talking about the other bimbo they got rid of.
2: She couldn't read her
0: I'm
2: name.
0: I'm so tired of these.
1: Well.
3: That's all we got right
0: made
3: now.
0: Made up.
1: That's all we got.
0: Harlots. Jesus.
1: Shame, a shame.
2: You got the GED Comment. Section coming up next?
0: Oh, I'm sorry. No, from the GED section is coming right up.
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1: And we're back.

It is the D.L. Hughley Show, your 2026 edition. All during the 2024 election, all you heard about was the war on woke. States used it. It was on, Bill Maher talked about it all the time. Podcasters talked about it all the time. And the insinuation that there were a lot of black people who got jobs specifically because they were black. They weren't qualified. They questioned Kamala's qualification. They questioned how bright Michelle Obama was. They questioned Supreme Court justices. Then you have this girl, Zachariah. She's supposed to be the press secretary, and she can't read at all. She couldn't think out of a paper bag. And what is it with all of these chicks that work for Trump? They all look like strippers. All of them do. I know that they're wearing the Mac counter out. And they put so much on, they can't even go to the Mac counter. They got to go to Home Depot. And they're all stupid. All of them are dumb. They couldn't think their way out of a paper bag, much less a ward. Name me one person who's qualified for the position they have. One. And you wonder why this country's falling apart. From the top to the bottom, not one of them, from the game show host who selected them, to the podcaster who's in charge of war, to the cross-eyed FBI director, to any bimbo du jour to be named. You wonder why we're in the shape we're in? Because you actually thought that anybody could run this country. You got rid of 500,000 qualified black women, took them out of all kinds of endeavors for these idiots. I swear to God, that Zachariah, I saw that broad putting air in her head on the way to the press conference. This is what you're left with. And you cannot wonder why this country is in the state that it's in. Because you decided that white was enough and it clearly isn't. Name me one thing that's running well. Name me one person qualified. And you have the temerity to question black people's qualifications? Talking about DEI.

Diversity and equity and inclusion ruin this country. GCI ruin this country. Greedy, corrupt, incompetent white men ruin this country. Name me one person qualified to do any of the jobs that they have. And you have the nerve to question someone else's schooling, somebody else's qualification, somebody else's professionalism. They let that woman, I swear to God, they let that girl come and she didn't, couldn't even read. She was clearly not ready for prime time. And I don't know how you're not ready. All you have to do as press secretary is lie through them big ass bleached teeth of yours. That's all you got to do. All you got to do is whatever he tells you to do. Look at the whole of it. If you look at what's happening in this country, you're only as good as your leadership. And look at them. No wonder you can't win a war. No wonder the FBI can't catch anybody. No wonder nobody understands who we are and what we're doing. How dare you say to us that it was an assault on and woke, and there was an assault on black people's intelligence, whether they only had those jobs because they were there. Somebody told you that white was enough, and it ain't. It's not. So the next time you get a press secretary, instead of being bleach blonde, having big ass white teeth, have that dizzy broad be able to read. That's a little note from the GED section, because the jazz report coming up in 15.

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1: The DOJ issued about a dozen subpoenas as part of the investigation into Representative Ilhan Omar, including to members of her family. Now, sources say the Congresswoman herself was not subpoenaed, adding that the orders seeking information are tied to a federal grand jury in Minnesota, Omar's home state. The subpoenas came just days before federal agents searched her D.C. home.
2: You know what?
1: And now they're saying her citizenship is in trouble.
2: Okay. Now, people got to understand, too, could play that game. Give it to Ted Cruz and Marco Rubio then, if that's the way we're doing
1: stuff. How about it?
2: If we're doing stuff like that, you know what, damn it? And none of them are saying anything because they don't think anything will happen to them. If these are the rules, play by them. Stop trying to be above everything. The next time y'all get in power, do exactly what he's doing. See, ain't nobody going to miss Ted Cruz, goofy ass. His family will probably tell on him. Damn them. I'm so tired of these.
1: Well, a new study covered the body-wide abrupt changes that women experience as they start menopause, but also found that certain therapy could help reduce the impact. Researchers found that women experience what they described as a physiological cliff before their final period, whereas many systems in the body undergo change in a sudden space of time rather than gradually with age. And they say many of these changes point toward the direction of increased disease.
3: She said
2: the final period.
1: Yeah.
2: It's the final countdown. We ain't gotta do this.
1: You know what?
2: I'm all in free. It's the last one.
1: Not funny.
3: Anybody want a half used box?
1: What? Y'all are so disrespectful.
3: Yes, I don't need these no more.
2: Yeah. Or half a box of panty liners available right now.
1: Oh my God. Boys will be boys.
4: Anybody
2: it's
4: need
2: the
4: text?
2: Last one.
4: Anybody need the text?
1: Oh, you know what?
4: We
1: you know who
4: will
1: need them? Y'all, when your prostate start acting up and you start leaking a little bit, y'all gonna need all that. So we'll save them for you.
2: Yeah, right.
1: We'll save them for y'all.
4: We used the code, but you can have the text, right?
1: We're having a diaper on because your prostate jacked up.
3: Hey, baby, just go in the cabinet over there. There's about 2-3 more boxes.
1: Yeah.
2: Can you run to the store and give me some feminine products? For what? All right. Enough of that, fellas. Enough of that. So this is interesting. A woman says that women don't need men anymore because women are now the providers. Do you think she has a point? 877-242-2426. You think that women don't no longer need men anymore because they are the providers. 877-242-2426.
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0: 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And we're back.
1: It is the DL Hughley Show, your 2026 edition. A young woman says this.
2: Statistically speaking, when a wife out-earns her husband, the likelihood of them getting a divorce goes up by 50%. And it's already, for the record, sitting at around 45 to 50%. So tack that on by another 50%, and the odds of them making it are slim. And that's for a few reasons. One, if a woman is footing the bill for most things because she's making more money naturally, she may grow to resent her partner. She may feel that he's not pulling his weight and start emasculating him 300%. And by the way, that's not to say that there aren't examples of couples where the woman makes more money that do go the distance, but the odds are not exactly stacked in your favor if you do fall into that category.
1: This is some audio.
2: Statistically speaking, when a wife out-earns her husband, the likelihood of them getting a divorce goes up by 50%. And it's already, for the record, sitting at around 45 to 50%. So tack that on by another 50%, and the odds of them making it are slim. And that's for a few reasons. One, if a woman is footing the bill for most things because she's making more money naturally, she may grow to resent her partner. She may feel that he's not pulling his weight and start emasculating him 300%. And by the way, that's not to say that there aren't examples of couples where the woman makes more money that do go the distance, but the odds are not exactly stacked in your favor if you do fall into that category.
1: Do you agree? She said that women don't need men anymore because they're the providers. Well, if that is what you were using them for, if that's all they matter to you, if that was all they represented in your life, I guess you wouldn't, right? If you can take care of yourself, right?
3: Yeah, you would think.
4: Yeah, I mean, if that's what they represented. I mean, because let's face it, for years, women did that. That was the main reason, yes. Outside of reproduction, of course. Right. It was the main reason why women got married, right? Because you couldn't buy a home, you couldn't get a loan, you couldn't start a business, you couldn't do anything without a man. Yeah. You absolutely had to have one to co-sign for you and everything, all the way up until the 70s. So the whole purpose was, you know, you got to get married so that someone could take care of you.
1: You think anybody ever in all this time ever loved anybody?
4: Well, if I recall correctly, I think most of the time, even my grandparents said, you didn't get married back then because of love. You got married because you had to, and then you just fell in love.
1: So you don't think anybody ever just went, I love you, I want to get married?
4: Oh, well, yeah. I would imagine social absolutely. Constructs. I definitely don't think
1: there
4: is.
1: What do you think the ratio is?
4: Oh, now that I don't know. I'm not the one to talk about the subject of love. That's not my area.
5: Ooh.
6: Not I like self-awareness.
4: Yeah. Now
1: what is, what do you think the ratio is? I mean,
4: why don't you have two married women in the room? The other two married guys on the show.
1: No.
4: You're married.
1: No, because this is from a woman's perspective. I'm not, she's saying that they don't need you anymore.
4: Listen, I'm a firm believer that for women in my generation, we have never needed men, but we want them. I think there is a difference between needing something to survive and really wanting someone in your life because you love them. So, they're two totally different things.
1: So you think that this woman is right or wrong?
4: Well, it depends on what context she's speaking. I've not heard it, so I don't know exactly what she said.
1: Let's hear it again.
2: Statistically speaking, when a wife out-earns her husband, the likelihood of them getting a divorce goes up by 50%. And it's already, for the record, sitting at around 45 to 50%. So tack that on by another 50%, and the odds of them making it are slim. And that's for a few reasons. One, if a woman is footing the bill for most things because she's making more money naturally, she may grow to resent her partner. She may feel that he's not pulling his weight and start emasculating him 300%. And by the way, that's not to say that there aren't examples of couples where the woman makes more money that do go the distance, but the odds are not exactly stacked in your favor if you do fall into that category.
1: Yeah. So is this chick right? Do you guys not need me anymore because you're providers now? 877-242-2426. 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It's the DL Hughley Show.
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0: So a young woman says this.
1: Statistically speaking, when a wife out-earns her husband, the likelihood of them getting a divorce goes up by 50%. And it's already, for the record, sitting at around 45 to 50%. So tack that on by another 50%, and the odds of them making it are slim. And that's for a few reasons. One, if a woman is footing the bill for most things because she's making more money naturally, she may grow to resent her partner. She may feel that he's not pulling his weight and start emasculating him 300%. And by the way, that's not to say that there aren't examples of couples where the woman makes more money that do go the distance, but the odds are not exactly stacked in your favor if you do fall into that category.
0: Do you agree, Skip? Do you think they don't need us anymore because they're providers?
2: No, I think, you know, you have a planet full of women. Let's see how long that lasts. You still need a man. Mm-hmm. Yeah, you still need a man.
0: Well, somewhere. I remember on the Warriors, remember the female gang with called the Lezzies? Remember that?
3: Yes. Oh, my God.
0: Even Wonder Woman, she didn't need a man, but she left that out and gave her some. I know that happened.
3: That's what I'm saying. I think there's a difference between need and want. Women want men.
0: Yes.
3: Absolutely, yes. Women want men. Yes. Not all women, but many women want men. And I think, yes, when men hear that, they immediately to the sex part or, you know, relationships and all of that. And as if we're saying something, you know, mean, it's not true. It just simply means that, you know, we can stand on our own two feet, but we love having men in our lives. Absolutely.
0: Right. Stand on your own two feet. All right. So let's get to some of you guys.
3: Oh, God.
0: Let's hear some of you other people out there. We need to hear what you guys are saying. We got Carl Thomas. More of your calls coming up. It's the DOJ.

0: 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So do brides still need us? 877-242.
1: Do brides still need us?
0: Oh, all right, we get you your calls in a bit. It's the DLU Blue Show.

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1: Statistically speaking, when a wife out-earns her husband, the likelihood of them getting a divorce goes up by 50%. And it's already, for the record, sitting at around 45 to 50%. So tack that on by another 50%, and the odds of them making it are slim. And that's for a few reasons. One, if a woman is footing the bill for most things because she's making more money naturally, she may grow to resent her partner. She may feel that he's not pulling his weight and start emasculating him 300%. And by the way, that's not to say that there aren't examples of couples where the woman makes more money that do go the distance, but the odds are not exactly stacked in your favor if you do fall into that category.
0: Junius, what do you think? Do brides still need us? Are we still...
2: Indubitably, I'm sure that over time, over the history of men and women in America and the world, there have been arranged marriages. There's been, forced marriages, but then there's been the traditional
0: shotgun marriages, and the like.
2: But there's love marriages also. So I think they still do. There's certain, like Jasmine said, the relationships has evolved over the, millennia, and so now they don't need us as a provider or the sole provider, but they're looking for an equal partner. And nothing
0: equal. Wait a minute. That's
2: come on, man.
0: Minute.
2: You know,
3: and a little Saturday night special every now and then.
0: Yeah.
3: Just Saturday. Don't be coming around on Wednesday and Thursday. Just Saturday.
2: We don't have good
0: right
2: Saturday.
0: I take my weekly bath.
3: Right.
2: Happened to coincide on a Saturday. Yeah,
0: I'm just silly. I think it's silly, but I'll let you know. Skip wrote it down, so I'm giving it. You know, I'm like, I want to give a short shift, so I'm going. Listen, you guys, do you think that chicks still need us these days? 877-242-2426. I'll be sure. Whitney Houston, we're gonna get to your calls in a bit. It's the D.L. Hughley Show.
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20: Fancy French Hill says he works for Arkansas, but he's really a banker working for Wall Street. 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Vote early or vote on Election Day, November 3rd. 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

0: That, of course, was Money Long, the richest. Do you agree? This woman says this.
1: Statistically speaking, when a wife out-earns her husband, the likelihood of them getting a divorce goes up by 50%. And it's already, for the record, sitting at around 45 to 50%. So tack that on by another 50%, and the odds of them making it are slim. And that's for a few reasons. One, if a woman is footing the bill for most things because she's making more money naturally, she may grow to resent her partner. She may feel that he's not pulling his weight and start emasculating him. 300%. And by the way, that's not to say that there aren't examples of couples where the woman makes more money that do go the distance, but the odds are not exactly stacked in your favor if you do fall into that category.
0: Do you agree? We're going right to the phones. What do you think?
2: Oh, I just think that's a ridiculous thing to say. Of course, men are still needed. I'm not going to go down the list of reasons why men are needed, but I think what they have to ask themselves is, do you want to be needed or do you want to be wanted? Because I could see the frustration in a man's face if a woman only got him around if he's needed. So I just know I would want to be wanted instead of needed.
3: My grandmother actually made more than my grandfather, and it all depends on the circumstances of the relationship. My grandfather didn't dislike or grow to resent my grandmother. My grandmother did not grow to resent my grandfather. They just put their heads down and worked together and supported the family all together. So in some cases, and nowadays, yes, women will to a degree emasculate the man for making less than her, or if she has to pull more weight than he does. But that depends on the relationship and how they feel about each other.
4: No, you don't need anyone, but it's always great to have someone, because you need to have someone to balance the work, the children. So even if you make more money than the man does, that doesn't mean that he's less of a man. It's just he may have a disability. He could have gotten hurt. Anything could happen. So if you are supportive of your man, regardless of what is going on, you are both balancing that life for children, helping clean around the house, anything, just as long as you have that communication. So I definitely don't say you don't need one. It's always great to have a support system regardless of anything.
5: I think it's an interesting question. I think that it does slim the chance in the society that we live in, because I think when a woman starts making money, I think a woman, it's like a woman ego change. And I don't think that's in a bad way. I think that's just the logic of how women think today. I think it's harder for a woman to make more, to be the breadwinner and not feel as if, you know, feel some type of resentment at a certain point. So I think she makes a strong point with that. But I think if the love is really there, then it can work. So that's how I feel on that.
0: We got more of your calls coming up in just a few minutes right now on the D.L. Hughley Show. Wrap this with SWV. It's the D.L. Hughley Show.

0: That, of course, was SWV. I'm so into you. So take a gander at this. Take a listen to this.
1: Statistically speaking, when a wife out-earns her husband, the likelihood of them getting a divorce goes up by 50%. And it's already, for the record, sitting at around 45 to 50%. So tack that on by another 50%, and the odds of them making it are slim. And that's for a few reasons. One, if a woman is footing the bill for most things because she's making more money naturally, she may grow to resent her partner. She may feel that he's not pulling his weight and start emasculating him 300%. And by the way, that's not to say that there aren't examples of couples where the woman makes more money that do go the distance, but the odds are not exactly stacked in your favor if you do fall into that category.
0: Do you agree? We go right to the phones.
2: I just think that is just the most ridiculous thing I have ever heard a woman say. Men are so much more than just a bankroll or a paycheck. Sure, women can earn their own money. Yeah, we can provide for ourselves, but the man is the protector. He's a lover. He's a friend. He's a companion. There's so much more to the opposite sex than just money. And she sounds just young and dumb and inexperienced. I mean, I've been married. I love having a man around the house to lift this and bring this in, the muscle around the house and all of that. So there is so much more to men than just the money aspect. You want to have someone that you can go places with and have fun with, someone to laugh with. So there's just so much more to it than money. Please, please, sister, be quiet.
3: I think her argument falls flat. I mean, she mentioned material stuff and money and, you know, but one thing she failed to mention is love. Love conquers all. I mean, without love, what's good is money? For her to say that a woman doesn't need a man, why would God create a man and woman then, if that was the case? She seemed like she knew more than what God, plan had for us. The fact that a woman makes more money than she doesn't need a man, it's just ludicrous, you know? So, I don't know where she's getting that from or what book she's reading. It makes no sense. I think we all need somebody. There's no independent person on the face of this earth. I have never met one. Everybody needs someone. Every creature on this earth needs someone. But love is one thing that she never mentioned. She never mentioned love. So if you love a person, nothing else matters.
4: You know, some women might feel that way, but not all women feel that way. And that's out of the order of the way God created a family. Man, then woman, and child. And you just can't take it upon yourself and say you don't need men anymore, because men always need it around. The fact that I had to raise all three of my children on my own, I always wanted and needed a good man around. So just because men are not taking the responsibility that they were placed here to do doesn't mean that they're useless.
0: We got one of my favorite new segments. We have some of the funniest comedians in the country. Some you know, some you don't. That's up in 10 minutes. It's the D.L. 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
15: Good afternoon. I'm John Runyon. Here's your Southern Bancorp traffic. Well, we do have an accident on 430 northbound, a multi-car accident right around the bridge before you get to North Little Rock. Traffic's already starting to back up towards Cantrell, so do be careful there. Outside of that, everything else looks to be running smooth. That's a look at your traffic. Buckle up and be safe. Southern Bancorp, wealth builders for everyone, now serving Little Rock. On the Arkansas Traffic Network, I'm John Runyon.
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0: 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It really matters.
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2: 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He's against any minimum wage. Any. 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We remember, and we're not taking it anymore. 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

0: 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You won't miss a thing.
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0: That was Outkast, The Way You Move. It is time for our feature, Welcome to the Stage, where we spotlight some of the funniest comedians ever. Some you know, some you do not. Welcome to the stage, Tyree Elaine.
1: Well, I just want to give some advice. I have a side dude I see on the side of my regular relationship. It keeps the regular relationship strong. It does. Ladies, if you're going to cheat, please be responsible. Do it with somebody who looks like your man. That way, if you get pregnant, you got about a 90% chance of getting away with it. I'm just trying to make your holiday pictures make sense, because I've seen somewhere, I'm like, you and the baby look cute, but who's that dude? Am I wrong for saying that? I don't know. Who knows? But I know this. There's a double standard between men and women. I was with a guy 3.5 years, okay? He goes overseas to play ball for like a year. I didn't have no proof that he was cheating, but you know how you just know? You know, because you're doing it, so you know all the behavior to look for. But seriously, he's gone for a year to play ball. I'm not stupid. I pick him up from the airport. I'm like, how many women was you with overseas? He tells me 12. I was like, okay. I took it like a G. I could have killed both of us. I was like, okay. 12, whatever, because I braced myself for it. What I didn't brace myself for was him asking me how many dudes I was with while he was gone. I was like, I'm grown. What? Since we're being honest, I told him I was with only one other dude. He flips out. Because I had a baby by the dude, but I'm like, really? My one baby versus your 12 grown women, and you gonna sit up here and sweat the small stuff? Really, Raheem? I said, look at my son's face. He looks just like you. You're welcome. You know how hard it is to find a black man with red hair and freckles? It's an anomaly. Thank you guys so much. My name is Tyree Lang.
0: Hilarious. We're going to be talking to musical artist Robert Glasper, one of my favorites on the D.L. Hughley Show.
2: This man has denied people that didn't vote for him federal funding. Does it matter? I think it's horrible that people lost their jobs and livelihood based on who they voted for. Look at all the servicemen that had to go to food bank. Does it matter? I think that we should have exactly the same modicum of decency and respect they exhibit to everyone else. From coast to
3: coast. Yeah. It's the D.L. Hughley Show. We just trying to make you see.
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6: Good afternoon. I'm John Runyon. Here's your Southern Bancorp traffic. Well, we do have an accident on 430 northbound, a multi-car accident right around the bridge before you get to North Little Rock. Traffic's already starting to back up towards Cantrell, so do be careful there. Outside of that, everything else looks to be running smooth. That's a look at your traffic. Buckle up and be safe. 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On the Arkansas Traffic Network, I'm John Runyon.
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0: It is the D.L. Hughley Show, your 2026 edition. If you're going to be in Philadelphia, I'll be there along with Don Lemon at the Miller's Auditorium. So make sure you come through.
1: Make that a theater.
0: Miller Theater. Yeah, don't go to Miller Auditorium because that's where they're serving beer.
2: Yeah.
0: But we'll be there at the Miller Theater. For D.L. and D.L., Don Lemon and D.L., anything goes, so come check us out. I was on The View today.
1: Bravo.
3: I saw. That you look very nice.
0: Charlie really Boy. Good. You know, thank you, thank you, thank you, thank you.
3: Had your chest all out. Thank you. I was like, look at him trying to show off.
0: My chest all out. What are you
3: saying? Your chest was out. I was like, look at him. Go ahead and button one more time. Why not?
0: Yeah. Yeah. You know, I can call you Jasmine, right? You know,
3: I saw the girls were fawning all over you. I was like, look at D.L. blushing. They were like, you are handsome. Yes, you are. I was like, oh my goodness.
0: Money helps everything.
3: I can tell you one thing. You've been hanging out with Don Lemon for a long time because you got that same skin he got now. I don't know what y'all using.
0: No. My skin is way better now.
3: Oh.
0: Because Don has convict skin now.
3: Convict skin.
0: Don has jail skin.
3: Yeah.
0: No, Don has jail skin. Like, some of you get mad because I won't let him put anti-shine on. I'm like, I'm supposed to shine. Come on now. You got to shine.
3: Yeah, bright like a diamond, right?
0: I don't give a damn what it shine like. I don't care nothing about that. But my book, Charlie's Boy, I wonder how it's doing. I hope it's doing okay. I'm talking about it all the time. You know, even though he's not my real father, but I told you he wasn't my real father, but I'm probably the best Hughley. I really cleaned that name up. They're lucky I came along when I did.
3: Oh, Lord.
0: Let me tell you something. I property brothers, that name. Have you seen the real Hughleys?
3: Oh, my God.
0: Have you seen the real ones?
1: Salvaged the whole day.
0: The real ones? Are you crazy? You ain't a real Hughley. I tell you what I am. The one who put his name on the book. I know that. Y'all ain't done that. I put his name on a TV show. Ha, kiss my ass. No.
3: No.
0: I shouldn't be like that. Alright, tell me at this hour.
1: The lesser Hughleys.
0: Absolutely. Yeah, the lesser ones. The Hughleys on the periphery. I'm a real Hughley. I can tell by the bottle of liquor in your head. I know who you are. It's great. Alright, coming at this side, we're going to be talking to the one and only Robert Glasser. Plus, we're going to give the deserving someone the Shoe Booty of the Week Award. It is the D.L. Hughley Show right now. It's Faith Evans.

0: That was Faith, You Used to Love Me. We're going to be talking to the one and only Robert Glasper after Raheem Devon. It's the D.L. Hughley Show.
1: Love King. Love King forever. Your face turn me off. I like this. This feel like a basement slow jam. No chaperone.

0: All right, joining us on the show is an artist that I like, but my daughter's crazy about. She's crazy about. Please give it up for Robert Glasper. How you doing, young man?
1: What's up, what's up, what's up? How are you?
0: Before I get this whole thing started, who the hell is Robert Glasper?
2: And where can I get one of those t-shirts?
1: I'm looking y'all for this. Hey, yeah.
2: I need a t-shirt.
0: Man, you. I just, here's the thing that I find so interesting. It is very hard for different genres, you know, people to cross. To cross into other genres where people are just kind of digging what you're doing, and you've managed it. Like my youngest daughter's not a, she's a DJ, but she's not a jazz lover. She's not, you know.
1: Right.
0: I mean.
1: Right.
0: But now she digs you a lot, and I dig you a lot because naturally I would. Great. But how do you think it is to navigate that space where all of a sudden you can be in all these different worlds?
1: It's great. I think it also has to do with, you know, the internet also helps. You know what I mean? Being able to show things quickly and be a part of these different worlds and show people, hey, I'm actually a part of this world. I think what worked for me crossing over in these genres is that I was literally in the world of those genres. I didn't just pop up and randomly do an R&B album out of the blue. You know what I mean? I've spent time playing and recording with I've spent 5 years at Maxwell on the road. You know what I mean?
0: Right.
1: I spent, you know, years at Bilal with Ledisi and Layla Hathaway and Erica and Jill in that world. I spent years and years with Q-Tip and Common and J Dilla and Mos Def and Talib in the hip hop world. There's a jazz.
0: All right, bro. All right, let's take it. I'm not hiring. I just wanted to ask questions.
2: Stop bragging.
0: Jesus Christ. We'll never ask who Robert Glasper is again on this show. I bet you that. This dude.
2: And another thing.
0: Man. Well, thanks for taking up all the time we had to talk to you. So.
3: Great resume.
2: You know. Hey,
0: great resume. Thanks. Next, you do an Indeed commercial. Oh, let me. You know, so yeah, you do have the pedigree to do it. But I do think that one of the things you do is that there is not a lot of people who are really talented musically. There are not a lot of people who are like that anymore. And I think it's almost like not knowing something and trying to describe a sound until you hear it. And I think that you're so talented that people go, wow, what is that I'm hearing? Talent.
1: Right.
0: It's not a machine.
1: Right. Someone who knows what he's doing. Yeah.
0: Right. There it is. As evidenced by the long ass resume he just gave us.
1: It's coming back.
0: I'm Robert Glasser. I have 12 nominations and 5 Grammys.
2: Don't be disrespectful. Go ahead and brag on.
0: Robert Glasper, with all the people he's worked with, Chris Brown, you're not welcome. Tell me that. How about that? All right, my dude. Take care, man. Be well.
1: Thank you so much.
4: Warning. Warning. 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Right after.

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4: Good afternoon. I'm John Runyon. Here's your Southern Bancorp traffic. Three accidents to look out for. Two are on I-430. First one's northbound, left side, just past the bridge in North Little Rock. The second one is on I-430, southbound on the right side in Little Rock near exit 8. The third accident is on I-40 eastbound, left side, just past North Little Rock. That's a look at your traffic. Buckle up and be safe. 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On the Arkansas Traffic Network, I'm John Ryan.
5: Derek Ratliff, Mayor of Newport.
6: Hallie Schaffner is a daughter of the Delta. 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
3: So, happy birthday to Usher.
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5: Come on, of course we do. 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

0: That is going to wrap up the Hubley Hustle Home Usher birthday mix. Happy birthday, Usher. It is time to give a deserving someone the Shoe Booty of the Week award.
1: And now, it's time for the Shoe Booty of the Week award. John Fetterman is an American politician serving as the senior United States Senator from Pennsylvania. A member of the Democratic Party, he served from 2006 to 2019 as the mayor of Braddock, Pennsylvania, and from 2019 to 2023 as the 34th Lieutenant Governor of Pennsylvania.
2: Wow.
1: So, why is John Fetterman this week's recipient of the Shoe Booty of the Week award?
3: I have no idea!
1: Well, Uncle Fetterman could get the Shoe Booty for many reasons. He is the most unconventional senator ever. He dresses like a before picture in a Senate dress code PSA.
3: What the hell is that?
1: He's the human version of leaving the house in whatever was on the floor.
4: Look at this dude.
1: And he looks like a guy who hangs out at a Pennsylvania Turnpike rest stop.
5: I'll get rice ass what the hell you think.
1: He's a senator who looks like he was assembled from spare parts at Home Depot.
6: Hated it.
1: Senator Shrek is getting the Shoe Booty because he put the ick in Democratic.
7: Oh, that's nasty.
1: The man is 6'8", lives in a hoodie, and Democrats are now convinced he's a Republican plant.
8: You are fake news.
1: A plant, like the GOP grew him in a lab, gave him a Carhartt sponsorship, and whispered, "Go sit with the Democrats. Confuse them."
9: I'm not crazy. I just don't give a darn.
1: This week, he voted with Republicans again, showed up in a GOP convention video, and then, I swear this happened, accidentally called himself a lifelong Republican.
10: Oh, hell no.
1: That's not a sleeper agent. That's a guy who got dressed in the dark and also registered to vote in the dark.
11: Damn, I can't see.
1: Democrats, he's not a Republican spy. He's just the only senator whose loyalty is to comfort Israel and whatever hoodie is clean.
12: And yes, together.
1: And that's why the Shoe Booty of the Week award goes to John Fetterman. Now here's a swift kick in the ass.
0: Man, it ain't hard to find them these days.
13: Oh, no.
0: What you need to know,
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0: what you need to know with the one and only, yes. What you need to know with the one and only Sybil Wilkes is coming up in about 10 minutes. It's the D.L. Hubley Show.
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18: This is the Daily Play with Joy Taylor. The Atlanta Dream are facing the reality of playing their first two WNBA Finals home games since 2013 and the 3,500-seat Gateway Center that they've called home since 2021. Now, the team announced that they will play every game next season in the 17,000 capacity State Farm Arena. Six of the Dream's regular season games this season and all three of their playoff games have been played at State Farm, where the Hawks currently play. Fortunately, the necessary compromises were made. Game 3 was moved a day earlier, and the Hawks changed their tip-off against Houston from 8 p.m. to 8:30. 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The finals start Saturday, and I can't wait. 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
8: Good afternoon. I'm John Runyon. Here's your Southern Bancorp traffic. Well, first responders have been busy today. We now have two accidents. One is on 630 westbound near the UAMS Boulevard exit. Be careful there in downtown Little Rock. The other one is on 430 in southbound over on the right shoulder, also in Little Rock near exit 8. That's a look at your traffic. Buckle up and be safe. Southern Bancorp, wealth builders for everyone, now serving Little Rock. On the Arkansas Traffic Network, I'm John Runyon.
1: Derek Ratcliffe, mayor of Newport.
10: Alice Schaffner is a daughter of the Delta. She's running for Senate to fight for us because she's one of us.
1: Alice Schaffner was born in the Delta. And now this mom, wife, and sixth-generation farmer is running for the Senate to fight for all the people that Tom Cotton's left behind. Hallie Schaffner.
6: Tom Cotton spent the last 14 years rigging the system against us. Well, I'm running for Senate because it's time to fight for Arkansas.
1: Lowering the cost of gas and groceries, protecting rural hospitals and access to health care, and a farm bill immediately. That's Hallie Schaffner's plan. And she'll have an office in the Delta, staffed by people from the Delta.
10: I trust Hallie to fight for the Delta because she's one of us. And I know that when she says she cares about us, she's not just blowing smoke.
1: So this year, vote Democrat Hallie Schaffner for the U.S. Senate.
6: I'm Hallie Schaffner, and I approve this message.
1: Paid for by Hallie Schaffner for Arkansas.
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1: It's hilarious. It's entertaining. It's super entertaining. I enjoy it.
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0: 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And we're back.

0: That was Beyonce, Morning Dew. Good thing she didn't stutter. Woo, that's crazy. coming up next. Coming up next, we got a song for when your mom and daddy were still together. Plus, your chance to win a free cabin on the One Voyage Cruise is coming up in less than 15 minutes. Now it's time for What You Need to Know with the one and only Sybil Wilkes.
1: It's Sybil Wilkes with What We Need to Know. In upstate New York, jury selection is officially underway in the federal capital murder trial of Buffalo supermarket mass shooter Peter Gendron. He faces the death penalty for the racist 2022 massacre that killed 10 black people at the Tops Friendly supermarket. United States Treasury Department penalized Bank of America more than $1.2 billion for severe anti-money laundering violations, citing the bank's failure to report transactions tied to illicit Chinese networks. And in the Silicon Valley, former OpenAI software engineer faces federal charges after allegedly planting a concealed listening device inside an executive conference room to intercept confidential discussions. And on the hardwood, the Atlanta Dream announced they're moving games 3 and 4 of the WNBA Finals against the Golden State Valkyries to State Farm Arena, expanding the capacity for their first finals run since 2013. Go, ladies. I'm Sybil Wilkes. Be informed. Be empowered.
0: Thank you so very much, Sybil. Jasmine?
2: Yep, she did it.
0: We're going to keep on going. It's the D.L. Hughley Show. Coming back with more in about 10 minutes. It's the D.L. Hughley Show.
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6: Good afternoon. I'm John Runyon. Here's your Southern Bancorp traffic. Well, first responders have been busy today. We now have two accidents. One is on 630 westbound near the UAMS Boulevard exit. Be careful there in downtown Little Rock. The other one is on 430 southbound over on the right shoulder, also in Little Rock near exit 8. That's a look at your traffic. Buckle up and be safe. Southern Bancorp, wealth builders for everyone, now serving Little Rock. On the Arkansas Traffic Network, I'm John Runyon.
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1: All right.
0: City of brotherly love. I will be there this Friday at Miller, at the Miller Theater, along with Don Lemon. D.L. and D.L. continues. So, D.L. and D.L., anything goes. Also, my book, Charlie's Boy, is available. And, of course, my podcast, Uncertain, is with new episodes every Monday and Thursday. I was on The View, and, of course, I owe Ana Navarro a pair of Louboutin shoes.
2: Why? Did you step on hers and ruin them?
0: Because she did me a solid, and I said, and she told me what she wanted, and you know, she won't stop talking about it. So she really does want the shoes. I guess she's not getting.
2: A deal is a deal.
0: So I gotta, you know, you just say stuff. Yeah, of course I'll get them, but now I guess she really wants them. So
2: you gotta do it.
0: I'll get them. I got to do it now. I gotta do it now. They have moved their studios now, so they're not where they used to be. There, like close to my apartment. But it was a lot of fun. Whoopi is great as always. You know what? Joy is never there when I'm there.
2: Maybe she don't like you.
0: You think that's on purpose? She does.
2: No,
0: like
2: me. I think she likes you quite a bit.
0: Yes, I thought she did. She does like me. Maybe nobody else did, but she likes me. Man, and the two so white girls, funny. They're pretty nice looking white girls. I'm like, wow, okay. That ain't my thing, but I'm just saying.
3: They were very attractive. Definitely ain't they thing.
0: So. I think that's probably true.
3: Yeah,
0: that's
3: probably the Republican true. With that.
0: But but both of them are Republicans.
3: Well, then I take it back. That's both of them ain't chicken.
0: They might sneak around and try to get something. You know what I'm saying? Everybody.
2: What are you talking about right
0: Everybody
2: now?
0: Need a little chocolate in their life. coming up at this hour, we got a song for your mom and daddy. We're still together. We got a little note from the GED section. Of course, we're going to give you a chance to win a free, you heard me right, free cabin for you and a guest to come see me on the One Voyage cruise. If you have to have a valid passport, got to be able to get off work, got to get yourself to Miami. If you got that covered, we're going to hook you up with a cabin for two and one of the best cruises ever. The One Voyage cruise. We're looking for caller number 10 at 877-242-2426. That is 877-242-2426. And good luck from the D.L. Hughley Show right now. His 10.

0: show.
1: Jazz man.
2: What man?
1: Tell these good people what's trending.
2: So Howard University is calling for accountability after the racist imagery that was seen and shared ahead of a tennis tournament that they were having. And they are really irritated by this. Now, the University of Maryland has been suspended its entire tennis team because of this. And they have apologized for, you know, the incident and forfeited its matches. But basically, they were showing images of the Maryland state flag featuring depictions of KKK members. In an email, I guess, that was going around about the tournament that was sent by, you know, the members of this tennis team. You know, of course, Howard was by, you know, like, look, we ain't taking this. You know, there's no place for racism, intimidation, and all of that, especially, you know, images that are rooted in, you know,
1: yes,
2: the racial violence and collegiate athletics and all of that. So they were very upset about this, as they should be.
1: Well, I don't know why they're upset, because I think the Coast Guard, if I'm not mistaken, I know you're going to Google this, have said that some, you know, obviously racist symbolism isn't racial symbols.
3: Yeah. Oh yeah, they said it. Well, it's not, it's not against the law or something.
1: Noose.
3: Yeah, they,
1: you know. I mean, you can have this raggedy ass joint. You can have it. I'm so tired of these people, these common ass white folks. I don't know what to do. It's common.
2: I'm just saying.
1: Dumb.
2: Yeah.
1: I can't stand a dumb ass dude. It's dumb.
2: Well, I don't know if you'll think this is dumb or not, but apparently, comedian Dan Levy, did you see this? I mean, Shane Gillis, the comedian on Saturday Night Live.
1: Yes.
2: Apparently, in his opening monologue, talked about how women, you know, at the gym are dressing like now. Mm-hmm. He's like, I haven't been to the gym in so long. I had no idea women were just dressing like there.
1: I don't look like Shane ever made it to the gym. You can't be round to talk about being at the gym.
2: I mean,
1: you know, and comedy's comedy. I'm not going to ever like try to justify it or defend it. But why is the dude that never gets sex? Like, he would never get as if he wasn't rich and powerful. He wouldn't. He wouldn't. Why
2: not.
1: All these? You ain't gonna get no ass now. So, but you know, it was a joke, and you know, it was a joke. Like, it was kind of funny. But
3: yeah,
1: people mad.
2: Yeah, I mean, I think so. I mean, it's SNL, right? It's supposed to be funny,
1: right?
2: Yeah. But a lot of people didn't find it funny. So, you know, there are a lot of people who are, you know, coming out and speaking against him, you know, saying how, listen, they don't like what he said. But, you know, there are some people who like, listen,
1: don't
2: like,
1: listen.
2: We support what he says.
1: Well, I don't, support it or not, I just think that it's, you don't have to hear anything you don't want to in this climate. You don't, not
2: yeah, you
1: one
2: can
1: thing.
2: Change the channel, you know.
1: You can change the channel. Nobody has to be, you know, you don't have to be subjected to something you don't want to be subjected to, but you can't tell other people what to listen to.
3: Right.
2: Right.
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8: Good afternoon. I'm John Runyon. Here's your Southern Bank Corp traffic. Well, we have two accidents to look out for in downtown Little Rock. One is on 630 westbound on the left side. That's near the UAMS exit, so be careful there. Also in downtown Little Rock, this is going to be on I-30 eastbound over on the right shoulder. And that's just past Roosevelt Boulevard. That's a look at your traffic. Buckle up and be safe. 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On the Arkansas Traffic Network, I'm John.
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2: And we're back.

That was Bruno Mars, That's What I Like. All during the 2024 election, all you heard about was the war on woke. States used it. It was on, Bill Maher talked about it all the time. Podcasters talked about it all the time. And the insinuation that there were a lot of black people who got jobs specifically because they were black. They weren't qualified. They questioned Kamala's qualification. They questioned how bright Michelle Obama was. They questioned Supreme Court justices. Then you have this girl, Zachariah. She's supposed to be the press secretary, and she can't read at all. She couldn't think out of a paper bag. And what is it with all of these chicks that work for Trump? They all look like strippers. All of them do. I know that they're wearing the Mac counter out. And they put so much on, they can't even go to the Mac counter. They got to go to Home Depot. And they're all stupid. All of them are dumb. They couldn't think their way out of a paper bag, much less award. Name me one person who's qualified for the position they have. One. And you wonder why this country's falling apart. From the top to the bottom, not one of them, from the game show host who selected them, to the podcaster who's in charge of war, to the cross-eyed FBI director, to any bimbo du jour.

Any corrupt, incompetent white men ruin this country. Name me one person qualified to do any of the jobs that they have. And you have the nerve to question someone else's schooling, somebody else's qualification, somebody else's professionalism. They let that woman, I swear to God, they let that girl come and she didn't, couldn't even read. She was clearly not ready for prime time. And I don't know how you're not ready. All you have to do as press secretary is lie through them big ass bleached teeth of yours. That's all you got to do. All you got to do is whatever he tells you to do. Look at the whole of it. If you look at what's happening in this country, you're only as good as your leadership. And look at them. No wonder you can't win a war. No wonder the FBI can't catch anybody. No wonder nobody understands who we are and what we're doing. How dare you say to us that it was an assault on and woke, and there was an assault on black people's intelligence, whether they only had those jobs because they were there. Somebody told you that white was enough, and it ain't. It is not. So the next time you get a press secretary, instead of being bleached blonde, having big ass white teeth, have that dizzy broad be able to read. That's a little note from the GED section. The latest winner of the cabin for One Voyage Cruise is coming up next on the D.O. Hughley Show right after.

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1: You won! 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
3: 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Well,

0: congratulations. You're going on the One Voyage Cruise, but I got a couple of stipulations. You got to have a valid passport that is not expiring within 6 months.
1: I have a valid passport.
0: Okay. Can you and the guests get off work October 6th through November 1st?
1: Me and my guests can take off October the 26th through November the 1st.
0: And remember, you got to get back and forth to Miami. You know, that's on you. You good with that?
1: I can get to Miami and back.
0: Well, congratulations. I'm going to see you on the One Voyage Cruise.
1: Hey! Okay. Okay. And...
0: Who woke you up?
1: Deanna Hughley Show. Okay. Yeah.
0: Whatever you learned is coming up next on the D.L. Hughley Show, the hookup for the One Voice Group.
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4: 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Don't them ever watch it at Jerry Springer. Don't they know what black people would do? I'll f***ing do something. Yeah. Ain't nobody seen no black people on no ghost shows on TV.
0: It's the D.L. Hughley Show. 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
12: Good afternoon, I'm John Runyon. Here's your Southern Bancorp traffic. Well, we have two accidents to look out for in downtown Little Rock. One is on 630 westbound on the left side. That's near the UAMS exit, so be careful there. Also in downtown Little Rock, this is going to be on I-30 eastbound over on the right shoulder. And that's just past Roosevelt Boulevard. That's a look at your traffic. Buckle up and be safe. 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On the Arkansas Traffic Network, I'm John Runyon.
13: Fancy French Hill says he works for Arkansas, but he's really a banker working for Wall Street. He's against any minimum wage. Any. doesn't believe in it, but he took over $3 million from big investors. Believe that. Fancy French voted to double insurance costs for 22 million Americans. 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We remember, and we're not taking it anymore. On November 3rd, Arkansas, vote this banker out. 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
1: My friends call me Jay Will. I'm calling from Columbus, Ohio. 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
4: That's going to do it for us, ladies and gentlemen. 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Hughley Show, your 2026 edition. Remember that if you are going to be in Philadelphia, Pennsylvania, I'm going to be at the Miller Theater along with Don Lemon for the D.L. and D.L. Anything Goes Tour, so make sure you come check us out there. Jasmine Sanders, what did you learn today?
5: Well, it's homecoming season, as we all know, and I love seeing great stories. So apparently at Virginia State University's homecoming against Livingston College, you wouldn't know anything about these stories. Livingston College, you know, during these historically black kind of university, when they go back and forth, it's really all about the band, especially you love to see the drum major. Well, here in Richmond, they allowed Aleem the Dream Saunders. He's only, I think, 10 years old. They allowed him to take the field dressed in all white alongside VSU's marching band as the drum major in training. And he said he's been fascinated with it since, you know, he could remember, and I thought it was just the cutest thing to allow him to get on the field with him like that. So shout out to them.
4: That
5: is
4: awesome. So dope. I hope he goes there.
6: Yeah.
4: Have you seen this challenge? You seen this challenge where they have the little kids going to the bathroom and then they show that ghost behind them?
6: Yes,
5: I have.
4: That is horrible.
5: I think it's funny.
4: It's funny, but it is horrible. It is funny, but it is horrible.
6: Some of them kids lose their mind, boy. Yeah.
4: Man.
5: I think it's hilarious.
4: But I saw two that just laughed, man. Yep. Those two.
6: I saw, did you see the little cute little girl talking about, you don't scare me? Yeah, yeah. She was talking to her.
4: Yeah.
5: It was one who tried to fight him. I was like, why is she doing this?
6: Take this girl.
4: Man, you can tell, man. That's a future Shark Keisha right there.
5: Get off me.
4: And take this with you. Skip, my man, Cheatham, what'd you learn today, baby boy?
6: Think I solved the mystery now. We all saw, what's her name? Katie Zachariah talking about that she, passed the bar in China. And actually we figured it out. She actually sat at the bar at a P.F. Chang's. So I think she was just confused. Yes.
4: Did she get the lettuce wrap?
6: Yeah, absolutely.
7: She didn't read it off the menu.
4: Yeah.
6: Pointed at the picture. This right here.
7: And don't they hate China?
4: They do.
7: She got her degree.
4: This dizzy ass bruh said, I passed the bar in China. China, like, we don't know this.
6: You can't even take a bar in China unless you're Chinese. You gotta be a citizen of China to get this.
4: Nope.
7: Yeah.
4: Nope. And she clearly is not.
7: Yeah.
4: She's bimbo knees is what she is. On the next D.L. Hughley Show, Special K is gonna drop another, joint on Short Bus Buggers. Plus, we'll be giving a deserving someone another cabin to the One Voyage Cruise. Hope you're listening. It could be you. It's the D.L. Hughley Show. We will definitely see you on the other side. Kyle, my favorite shore bus operator, pull that string. We got to go.
8: Tout, tout.
4: It's the D.L. Hughley Show. See you on the other side.

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2: Good afternoon. I'm John Runyon. Here's your Southern Bancorp traffic. Well, we have two accidents to look out for in downtown Little Rock. One is on 630 westbound on the left side. That's near the UAMS exit, so be careful there. Also in downtown Little Rock, this is going to be on I-30 eastbound over on the right shoulder. And that's just past Roosevelt Boulevard. That's a look at your traffic. Buckle up and be safe. Southern Bancorp, wealth builders for everyone, now serving Little Rock. On the Arkansas Traffic Network, I'm John Runyon.
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0: 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Hughley takes you home in the afternoon. And it's DJ Paul keeping it tight at night with Koki Nightline. 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

0: It's Little Rock's Adult Choice, 102.1 KOKY. Jay Brown and late. It is Koki Nightlife on your Wednesday on Little Rock's Adult Choice. Money Long coming up next. 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

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A lot of good things going on this weekend. UAPB, homecoming, and so much more. I'll tell you about that on the way. It's Johnny Gill, A Dance and a Kiss, Skokie Nightlife, on 102

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Celebrating 70 years of gospel, jazz, blues, southern soul, and the best of today's and yesterday's R&B. 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I like that, y'all. I like that. 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